0: 8-year-old who died in a shark attack off Perth's Rottnest Island is being remembered as a devoted dad. Rottnest beaches have stayed open despite the tragedy.
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0: Well, a number of fresh faces have been named in both Origin squads. Victor Radley, Adam Fanua-Blake and Tolu Kola are among those who have received the call-up for the Blues, while James Tedesco returns, replacing Dylan Edwards at fullback. Mitch Moses and Nathan Cleary have been named in the Blues halves. Coach Laurie Daly believes they're the strongest 6 and 7.
2: When you've got two halves that like to get their hands on the ball, you can spread the workload, so to speak. They like to link up together, which is really good. And I know that Mitch loves to run the football and probably doesn't get the opportunity to do it a lot at para or the other sides he plays when you're the halfback that's controlling.
0: For Queensland Roosters gun, Sam Walker has won the halfback battle. Max Plath, Britton Nakora and Jojo Fifita also set to debut.
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0: Cloudy with rain increasing today, a top of 23 degrees, rain easing tomorrow and 22. Fine and sunny on Wednesday and 20 degrees. Right now in the west, it's 16 degrees, 17 in the CBD, and life feels better with gold. 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
9: Morning, Sydney. This is Higo. We are ticking down to Friday to give away another snowy trip for two. This time to Big Sky Resort, Montana. And look, it doesn't matter if you aren't a shredder on the skis or the board. If you can sit on your bum and on a toboggan, you're going to have a good time anyway. Or you just go for the scenery. I've said it before and I'll say it again. I am jealous of whoever wins this one. I think it's a place where it'll just be overwhelming when you get there. The sheer size of it, the people, the culture, it's going to be incredible. When I repeat a song that was played on the Christian O'Connell Show this morning, you call me on 13 55 22. Get on that standby list. You know we've got to do it at least once before three, but we've heard in the past, it can happen multiple times, it can happen back to back. It could very well happen in the next 10 minutes. As mental as anything, live it up. It's just

0: Alanis, you ought to know, it's just great songs on Gold with Higo, and this is the home of Christian O'Connell's Snow Repeat Workday to the USA, where you can get over there. Sorry, is that someone? What? Yeah, I'm on the air. Right. Right, okay. Holding up a sign outside of the window there saying that was a repeat, so guess I wasn't paying attention. You better call me on 1355-22. Get on the standby list to get to the USA on us.
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0: And I was so glad they brought this up again, because my brother, who runs a signwriting company, made something for me. 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
7: 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An earlier crash in Randwick has been causing a few hiccups on Avoca Street near Francis Street, but the lanes are back open. And we had a crash at Campbelltown as well, Campbelltown Road at Kellycar Road. Crews cleared that up a short time ago and traffic is starting to pick up the pace again. At the moment on the M4 motorway from Eastern Creek to Homebush Bay Drive, it's a 14-minute trip and you can expect to get a pretty good run on the M7 as well. Traffic heading from Richmond Road towards the M2 is getting there in 10 minutes. Anytime Fitness are celebrating their 18th birthday, so it's time to hit the club. 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That's Sydney's latest traffic.
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10: Hey there, I'm Sean Fraser. Labor ministers are blaming a lack of understanding for their disastrous post-budget polling. The latest news poll shows last week's federal budget is one of the worst rated for the economy since the 90s, with the majority believing it'll leave us worse off. Minister Tanya Plibersek says the government clearly has more explaining to do to the public, but One Nation's Barnaby Joyce has told Seven it shouldn't be that hard.
11: The Prime Minister of Australia and the Treasurer are finding it hard to explain what's going on is because they lied. See, they lied before the election. They said they weren't going to change things, but they lied. And now people have woken up.
10: A passenger has died following a crash in Bella Vista. A sedan and bus collided on Balmoral Road yesterday, trapping the driver of the Nissan and his two passengers. An 87-year-old man died at the scene. The bus driver was freed from the wreck and remains in hospital in a stable condition. Optus has hiked prices for a second time in less than a year. The telco's monthly postpaid plans are jumping by $5 today, following similar increases by Telstra and Vodafone. And Aussie students' well-being gets worse when they start high school. A new study by Adelaide University has found well-being dropped across every measured domain, including emotional regulation and life regulation, after making the move from primary school to secondary school. Researchers say the negative impacts could last for more than 2 years after the move.
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10: Well, both Origin squads have been announced ahead of next week's Game 1. For the Blues, Victor Radley, Adam Fanua-Blake, Tolu Kola and Ethan Strange are among the fresh faces, while James Tedesco has been named instead of Dylan Edwards at fullback. As for Queensland, Jojo Fifita, Sam Walker, Max Plath and Britton Nakora have all earned their debuts for Queensland. And Aaron Ray has won the US PGA Championship this morning. The English golfer finishing 9 under, 3 strokes ahead of Spain's John Rahm.
12: Very surreal. It's been a bit of a frustrating season, to be stood here is definitely outside of my wildest imagination.
10: Cam Smith, the best for the Aussies, tied for 7th on 4 under.
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10: Cloudy with rain increasing today, a top of 23 degrees, rain easing tomorrow and 22. Fine and sunny on Wednesday and 20 degrees. Right now in the west, it's 16 degrees, 17 in the CBD, and life feels better with gold. Wake up with the Christian O'Connell Show. 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
17: G'day, Sydney. This is Higo. I have already added one person to the standby list today for Christian O'Connell's Snow Repeat Worked Out of the USA. Chen, what song did we repeat?
18: You ought to know. Alanis Morissette.
17: Yeah, of course we did.
18: Excellent. Thank you so much.
17: We give away our next trip on Friday. 7 nights, Big Sky Resort, Montana. Spending money, lift tickets, ski hire, the flights on Delta, the Enchanted Forest walk up the top of the... I mean, this is just mind-blowing. What you should be doing now is having a look at the list of songs that were played on the Christian O'Connell Show this morning. You can find that at thegoldwebsite.com.au, because if I repeat another song, you can get on the standby list. In fact, being our last week, you know we're going to knock it up a notch. Can happen multiple times a day and at any time. What if it's Toto's most famous song coming up in less than 10 minutes? Not their best song. Some people say it is, but it's not mine. I don't think it is. It's a matter of opinion. Anyway, I'm off track here. Let's play Roxette, The Look. Just check the list. See if it's a repeat, will you? Just great songs on Gold.

0: It's Just Great Songs on Gold, home of Christian O'Connell's Snow Repeat Workday to the USA. Tanya, are you the snowboarder, skier, or are you wanting to win this as an escape?
1: I need an escape. Definitely need an escape. Yes.
0: What are you escaping from?
1: Probably just the wind and the wet weather here. It may as well be really cold and snowing. That would be a better escape.
0: Look, I know some people might think that sounds weird, but I totally get it. I mean, if it's going to be cold, you may as well enjoy it. So keep an ear out. Could happen sooner than you think.
1: All right. Thank you so much.
0: Bye.
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0: just great songs with Kenny Loggins, Footloose. This is Gold. Wake up on the bright side of the dial with the Christian O'Connell Show. And every day they do the At Work Time Waster. They grab a couple of topics, jam them together to create something new. Change a word, change a song.
1: Madonna, Bacterial Girl.
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1: Yeah, that's better. Well done, Shane Sharp. Now, Bob Dylan, it's a classic song, Mr. Tambourine Man. What about Mr. Trampoline Man? Thank you. Well done, Shane. What's lunch got to do with it?
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1: Huh? 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All right, Rio, who's the winner today?
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1: There it is. You can't do it. It's actually horrible for your voice. It's ruined, isn't it?
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1: 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I mean, no one's actually said it, but I know they're thinking.
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12: 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In Haberfield, a motorbike crash, Dobroy Parade at Waratah Street, lanes blocked each way. At Newport, roadwork on Barrenjoey Road, slowing things down between Newport and Bilgola Beaches. And at North Richmond, there's roadwork, Bell's Line of Road at Slopes Road, slowing things down in both directions. We're getting a pretty good run on the M4 at the moment between Eastern Creek and Homebush Bay Drive. It's a 15-minute trip each way. 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That's Sydney's latest traffic.
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15: Good afternoon, I'm Chandra Llewellyn. The Treasurer says he isn't surprised by the backlash from voters in the wake of last week's budget. Today's news poll shows

0: 52% of respondents believe they'll be worse off as a result of the changes, including the property tax reforms. Jim Chalmers says this was about what he was expecting.
1: It would surprise me more if we got some sort of bounce in the polls from the difficult decisions that we took in the budget. The budget was full of hard decisions and not handouts. And we don't hand down budgets expecting to make some kind of big positive difference to an opinion poll.
0: A man's died in hospital after a crash in Bella Vista yesterday. Emergency services called to Balmoral Road after a sedan and bus collided around midday, trapping the driver of the Nissan, a 52-year-old man and two passengers, including an 87-year-old man who has since died in hospital. The driver of the bus, a 62-year-old, was freed from the wreck and taken to hospital in a stable condition. An infectious disease expert is warning the Democratic Republic of Congo's Ebola outbreak may have been active for some time. The World Health Organization's declared a public health emergency of international concern. More than 900 people have been charged across New South Wales during a major four-day domestic violence blitz. And locals in Western Sydney may see an aircraft flying unusually low this week. The Civil Aviation Safety Authority is carrying out its final flight path safety checks of Western Sydney International.
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0: Updating sport, Blues coach Laurie Daly has named six new faces in his squad for State of Origin Game 1. Among the inclusions, Adam Flanua Blake in the front row, while Victor Radley and Casey McLean have been named on the bench. Mitch Moses retains his spot in the halves with Nathan Cleary, while James Tedesco has reclaimed his number one jersey with Dylan Edwards overlooked.
3: There wasn't much between them. You know, Teddy's been there before. Dylan has done nothing wrong.
0: Queensland coach Billy Slater's named four debutants for Game 1, with Roosters gunner Sam Walker winning the halfback battle. Max Plath, Brighton Nikorima and Jojo Fafita are in the other new faces.
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0: Rain increasing this afternoon. We're heading for a max of 23 in the city, 22 in the west. Showers tomorrow, 22. Clearing up on Wednesday, 20. And right now in the city, it's 22 degrees. And life feels better with gold. Wake up with the Christian O'Connell Show. 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
13: Hello there, got Tony Tenaglia here this afternoon. Are you still feeling like you are in weekend mode? Keep that feeling just for a little bit longer. Well, we bring you a whole hour of your favourite 80s songs. Now, we do have a Totally 80s triple play coming up. This is where you get to request your favourite songs from the 80s. I mean, I know the hour is full of your favourite songs anyway, but this is where you can actually choose some of the music that we play. So if you want to hear three of your favourites, what you've got to do is head to the win page at thegoldwebsite.com.au. Let us know what you'd like to hear in your Totally 80s triple play. Now, there's a song from Whitney Houston coming up that was originally intended for Janet Jackson, but she turned it down. It then went on to be a top five hit in over 10 countries around the world for Whitney Houston. That is coming up after this from the Proclaimers. Kicks off Totally 80s here on Gold. Just great songs.

0: Simple Minds, Don't You Forget About Me on Totally 80s on Gold. Just great songs. You got Tony Tenaglia this afternoon. Now, when the clocks were ticking over from 1999 into 2000, there were a lot of people panicking about the Y2K bug. There were people thinking that, you know, banks were going to lose financial records or power grids were going to shut down. Air traffic control failures were going to happen. Hospital equipment was going to malfunction. All of that sort of stuff. Did it happen? No, it didn't. In fact, all those things were far from his mind. And we're going to find out the inspiration behind writing 1999 in the next 10 minutes when we play it for you here on Totally 80s on Gold.
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0: John Farnham, Touch of Paradise, wrapping up today's Totally 80s on Sydney's Goal on a 1.7. Just great songs. Back midday tomorrow. Yeah, Tony Tenaglia this afternoon. Wake up with the bright side of the dial, the Christian O'Connell Show. Christian was off sick this morning, so we gave you a best of the show. And we thought that we would revisit fame in your family tree.
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8: 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Seven Hills, a winter road busy northbound that's approaching Powers Road for lights. NI, earlier crash has been cleared, but busy southbound for Alfords Point Road just near Old Illawarra Road overpass. M4 on Cameron looking good. Up in Granville out towards the M7 and the foot of the mountains. And no promise Centenary Drive, Homebush, southbound past the M4 towards Arthur Street and the Hume Highway. Up from the Hume, steady past Brookwood for Centenary towards Marina Road. 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
11: Hi there, I'm Kate O'Bree with the latest. Labor ministers are blaming a lack of understanding for their disastrous post-budget polling. The latest news poll shows last week's federal budget is one of the worst rated for the economy since the 90s, with the majority believing it'll leave us worse off. Minister Tanya Plibersek says the government clearly has more explaining to do to the public, but One Nation's Barnaby Joyce has told Seven it shouldn't be that hard.
12: The Prime Minister of Australia and the Treasurer are finding it hard to explain what's going on is because they lied. See, they lied before the election. They said they weren't going to change things, but they lied. And now people have woken up.
11: The PM is continuing, meantime, to defend changes to negative gearing. He claims the changes are a common-sense move that won't affect those who already have properties. Anthony Albanese says it's about building up the wealth of the nation.
13: If you have a negatively geared home, you can still continue. There are no changes in those arrangements. But if you want to invest in the future, it needs to be a new home.
11: A Canadian has tested positive for hantavirus after being repatriated to British Columbia from the rat virus-plagued cruise. The person in their 70s remains in isolation in hospital. Their partner is currently testing negative. And Kylie Minogue has confirmed a 40th anniversary tour. Fans and industry insiders have speculated it could adopt a Taylor Swift Eras-style format, celebrating hits across her four decades in the business. It'll happen sometime next year.
10: Could a membership from NIB make your life amazing? 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NIB, potentially amazing.
11: Blues coach Laurie Daly insists Stephen Crichton's selection in the squad for Origin 1 was never in doubt, despite questions over his current form at the Bulldogs. Daly

0: as Crichton is an integral part of the Blues squad.
1: Unfortunately for him, you know, the Bulldogs aren't playing well. But, yeah, I think Critter, there's no issues from my end. He was always going to be in the team.
0: Meantime, Maroons coach Billy Slater is adamant Reece Walsh will be back in Origin before too long after being overlooked for Game 1.
2: We know what he's capable of. He knows what he's capable of. And, you know, he has a really good understanding of the things he focuses on when he plays his best football.
0: Kalyn Ponga named at fullback with Sam Walker at number 7.
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0: Scattered showers this afternoon, 22 and the chance of some morning showers tomorrow, 21 and mostly sunny on Wednesday. Right now it's 17 in the west, 18 in the city, and life feels better with Gold. Wake up with the Christian O'Connell Show, wind down with Jonesy and Amanda for the drive home. 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
8: And it's Tony Tenaglia this afternoon. The countdown is on. Well, to two things, actually. To Friday, when we find out who's going to score 7 nights at Big Sky Resort in Montana. Our snow trip to the USA. And we are counting down to 3 o'clock today, because that's when today's snow repeat workday ends. Now, we have already repeated one song today. Between now and three, we might do it again. Maybe once, twice. Three times, maybe four, who knows? Depends on how adventurous our music guys get. Now, if you can't remember what was played this morning, because maybe you, I don't know, slept in and missed half of the Christian O'Connell Show, or you were getting kids ready for school or getting yourself ready for work and you just got distracted, pull up the cheat sheet at thegoldwebsite.com.au. Have a look what was played this morning, because one of those songs you might hear this hour might get you on standby for that amazing snow trip to the USA. It's Billy Ocean on Gold, Just Great Songs. Yeah.

0: Just great songs. This is Gold. Got an Australian artist coming up who started her career as an actress. She appeared in Australian television commercials for Coca-Cola and Twisties and spent 2 years on Neighbours.
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0: Nicole, how you doing?
3: I'm even better now.
0: Hey, you know we've got a big day coming up on Friday, don't you?
3: We do.
0: We do. Someone's going to score 7 nights at Big Sky Resort in Montana, flying Delta Airlines with lift passes, ski rentals, spending money and an enchanted forest experience for two. And I'd love to get you on standby for that, but got to find out which song you think we repeated.
3: Tina Turner, The Best.
0: You're 100% sure about that?
3: I'm hoping so.
0: You're nervous
3: now.
0: Yeah. That question throws everybody out.
3: My heart started beating, thinking, oh my gosh, did I say the wrong song?
0: Was I hearing things this morning? Did I see the right cheat sheet?
3: Oh, my eyes aren't as good as they used to be.
0: Nicole, it is definitely on today's cheat sheet. It is the repeated song. You're now on standby for that trip.
3: Oh, thank you. Beautiful. You're my best friend today.
0: I love it. Good luck. Have a great day, Nicole. Take care.
3: You too. Okay. Thanks. Bye. See ya.
0: All right. Snow Repeat Workday not over yet. Before 3, another song might be repeated. And if that's the case, you need to call us on 1355 22. But Krishna O'Connell's Snow Repeat Workday to the USA.
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0: Just Great Songs. You know, the writer of that song, Nathan East, was a guest on Richard Marx's podcast, Stories to Tell with Richard, and he spilled the beans on how that song originally had a different title.
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0: Oh, something tells me that would not have been the hit that it is today had they gone with the original title, Choosy Lover. Thank you, Phil, for changing that. All right, there is an hour left of our Snow Repeat Workday. Between now and three, if you hear me repeat another song that was played this morning on the Christian O'Connell Show, call us on 1355 22. I'm in the mood for repeating another song.
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5: 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Breaking down bus and mascot, it's off to one side as you approach the airport tunnel. Cruiser with it beside lane 1 southbound. No problems, I'm seeing for the M1 up toward Newcastle Central Coast. The M4 steady out of Granville, out towards the foot of the mountains and back again. Seven Hills, busy run for northbound, Old Windsor Road, Powers Road, and cruise off for the crash, Parramatta, James Roos Drive southbound at the Victoria Road overpass. 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
8: Hi, I'm Kate O'Bree with the latest. Labor is paying the price for breaking an election promise. Anthony Albanese's popularity as PM has nosedived following the release of last week's budget and the scrapping of negative gearing for older homes. Angus Taylor leads 33-30. MP Tanya Plibersek has been quizzed about the drop on Seven.
9: It's one poll and we'll keep doing our job of reminding people why we've made this decision. We've made this decision because we want kids today and the next generation and the next generation to have what we had, a home of our own, a roof over their heads for their family.
8: 900 people with a history of domestic violence have been charged as part of a police operation in the state. Dozens of firearms and kilos of drugs seized during raids. In one case, a woman allegedly spat on two officers while being arrested over DV offences. Acting Assistant Commissioner Adam Johnson says every 3 minutes, police are responding to a domestic violence incident.
10: But I think the message needs to get across a lot stronger. This is a stain on society. It's a scourge. It's something that the New South Wales Police Force won't take a backward step on.
8: Two teenage girls have been charged over a violent crime spree in the city yesterday. The 16 and 17-year-olds allegedly attacked a bus driver and a passenger. When they were kicked off, it's alleged they laid into two tourists from the US.
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8: Blues coach Laurie Daly admits he's excited to see what his new-look squad brings in Origin 1. Casey McLean, Blake Brayley and Victor Radley all named to make their debuts, while Dylan Edwards has been dumped in favour of James Tedesco. Daly says he has every confidence in the side.
11: Really excited. I think, you know, you come into camp, you get ready to go, the team settled, hopefully everyone gets through their medicals. You just go to work on trying to win the game.
8: Meantime, Maroons coach Billy Slater is confident he's made the right call not to put Kalen Ponga in at halfback for Origin 1.
12: I feel Kalen's best position is fullback. He knows how to play that position and he's really nailed it. He's in a real sweet spot of his career and life at the moment. I think he's really balanced and, yeah, looking forward to helping him get after his game too.
8: It means Rhys Walsh has been overlooked while Sam Walker will make his Origin debut at halfback.
13: When a child is in hospital, Ronald McDonald House gives their family a community of support, warm meals and a place to rest. Because when a child is sick or injured, family stays.
8: Scattered showers this afternoon, 22, and the chance of some morning showers tomorrow, 21, and mostly sunny on Wednesday. Right now it's 18 degrees right across Sydney, and life feels better with Gold. 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

0: Scorpions and Wind of Change on Sydney's Gold 101.7. Just great songs. And you've got Tony Tenaglia this afternoon. Wake up with the bright side of the dial, the Christian O'Connell Show, where every morning after 8:30 you get the time waster. And what normally happens here is Christian grabs two different topics and mashes them together. This morning's time waster, however, you had to change one word in a song title to change the meaning of the song.
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0: Just great songs. This is Gold with Huey Lewis and the News and the Power of Love. Jonesy and Amanda coming up at the drive home. These guys are cashed up big time. After five, you get the chance to win up to $2,000 with Instagram. And starting this week, Jonesy and Amanda's Muscle Memory. They will give you a category, and within 10 seconds, you need to name five items in that category. Get it right, and you get a share of $10,000. Got Jonesy and Amanda up next.
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7: 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Search Return and Earn near me for one that's on your way. Northmead, a two-vehicle accident, Windsor Road northbound at Bryans Road. Reeves beyond Canterbury Road, two-car crash westbound near Mavis Street. M1 Pacific Motorway through Cowan, a truck's broken down. It's the northbound on-ramp from the Pacific Highway. M4 sluggish now, westbound passing Prospect Highway, building citybound towards a Church Street exit 2. Looking slow through Colby up and down Richmond Road just off the M7. M2 motorway still running at speed westbound from Lane Cove Tunnel towards Windsor Road. It's taking about 11 minutes. This winter, too many people are one crisis away from homelessness. Help rebuild lives by donating to the Vinnies Winter Appeal at vinnies.org.au. That's Sydney's latest traffic.
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10: Hi there, I'm Kate O'Bree with the latest. The Federal Treasurer isn't surprised by today's poll showing voters aren't on board with last week's budget. The news poll finding most think it'll leave them worse off.
11: We don't hand down budgets expecting to make some kind of big near-term positive difference to an opinion poll 5 days later. We make these decisions to make a big positive difference to the housing market over time, particularly for young Australians who've been locked out for too long.
10: The poll also finding opposition leader Angus Taylor is now preferred PM. Angus Taylor today insisting their promise to strip permanent residents from receiving welfare payments won't harm migrant communities. Police have arrested just shy of 1,000 domestic violence offenders in the state as part of a targeted crackdown over 4 days. Guns and drugs found in the possession of some, with police describing DV as a stain on society. Acting Assistant Commissioner Adam Johnson says more shocking than the number of arrests is just how many incidents are happening behind the scenes.
12: On a day-to-day basis, the New South Wales Police are still responding to a domestic violence incident every 3 minutes. 160,000 incidents across the 12-month period.
10: And Donald Trump has warned Iran that the clock is ticking as peace progress stalls. The US president has taken to Truth Social, declaring Tehran better get moving or there won't be anything left of them.
9: Could a membership from NIB make your life amazing? Potentially. 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NIB. Potentially amazing.
10: 6 fresh faces have been called into the squad for Origin 1. Victor Radley, Adam Fanua-Blake and Casey McLean among the debutants. Mitch Moses and Nathan Cleary have been named in the halves. Coach Laurie Daly believes they're the strongest 6 and 7.
13: They like to link up together.

0: Gold. Hello there, it's Jonesy and Amanda driving you home this Monday afternoon.
1: How fast can this thing go?
2: Faster than the speed of light.
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4: Fast five.
0: Fast five time. Barry is in Romsey.
5: Hi, Barry.
6: How are you going?
5: Very well. You've come in time for the not-so-secret sound.
7: Duh.
5: What is this sound, Barry?
6: That sounds like sticky tape. Or
5: yeah,
6: tape.
5: Packing tape. Yeah. That's it. Me having my legs waxed with it.
0: Barry, which country won Eurovision this year?
6: Oh, my God.
5: I think give Barry multiple choice. Go on.
0: Do you want multiple choice, Barry?
6: Yeah, why not?
0: Okay. A, Bulgaria. B, Romania. Or C, Italy.
6: Oh, I was thinking Finland for some reason, but
5: that's not on the list.
6: No, we'll go with Bulgaria.
5: It was Bulgaria.
0: Yeah, well, you're right, the Bulgarians.
5: Yeah.
0: They robbed our Delta.
5: Oh, our Delta. Wasn't she remarkable?
0: Didn't you see her sitting next to Matt? Her husband, Matt?
5: Yeah.
0: He's the nicest guy in the history of the world. Wow.
5: Wow.
0: I had a feeling she wasn't going to win, though, because it doesn't fit the narrative. Because we can't have it.
5: No,
0: here.
5: We weren't going to have it here. We do a deal with one of the European cities and they do it. But we're going to be talking all things Eurovision with Emma Gillespie shortly.
0: Barry?
6: Yes?
0: What? You're not in trouble, mate. It's okay. Barry, what name is given to the wooden dolls that stack inside each other?
6: Is it just the Russian dolls?
0: Yeah.
5: Well, they are Russian
0: They've
5: dolls.
0: They've got a name, though.
5: They're traditional Russian nesting dolls, but they do have a name. Sorry, Barry.
0: Oh, jeepers.
5: No, well,
0: okay.
5: That's not the answer.
0: Okay, you're stone cold. Joe is in Clyde.
5: Hello, Joe.
8: Hello, how are you both?
5: Very well. Do you call the wooden dolls that stack inside each other?
8: They would be, is it babushka dolls?
0: Babushka.
5: Or else we'd say, matryoshka dolls.
0: Righto. It would be hard to carve those things out. I guess they use a lathe, don't they?
5: You know, I've got some, are you heading towards a joke?
0: No.
5: Oh, I thought you were heading towards a pun of some kind. I don't want to interrupt your joke telling.
0: No.
5: But I've got a set of Russian dolls that are all the royal family.
0: Oh.
5: Inside the Queen is Prince Philip. Inside Prince Philip is Prince Charles. Inside Prince Charles is Diana. And then there's William and a little tiny Harry.
0: And they've cut Andrew out. Cut him out of the mix.
5: Andrew's inside a prison.
0: He can't even be in a babushka doll. That's a sad state of affairs. Joe, this is question five. It's going to be you, okay? Joe, you ready?
8: Oh, yes.
0: Oh, come on, Joe. The lineups for which major rugby league event have been unveiled?
8: The lineup. Oh.
0: You know this, and they play it at the MCG. I don't think they're doing it this year.
5: They play it a couple of times a year. The biggest event of rugby league.
8: Of the NRL.
0: Yes. And what do they call it, Joe? Come on, Joe.
5: Sorry, Joe.
0: We'll go to Stacey in Diggers Rest.
5: Hi, Stacey.
9: Oh, hello. How are you?
5: I'll reread the question. The lineups for which major rugby league event have been unveiled in the paper today? These lineups.
0: Yep.
5: What's the event?
9: State of Origin.
0: State of Origin. Are you a Victorian, Stacey? Do you appreciate State of Origin?
9: I am not a Victorian. I'm a Queenslander. And I'm going to State of Origin on June here in Melbourne.
0: Okay. Well, there you go. You know more about it than we do.
5: I saw that Reece Walsh isn't in.
0: What happened to Reece Walsh?
5: Don't know.
0: Latrell Mitchell's not in either.
5: And Teddy Tedesco is in.
0: James Tedesco.
5: That make the elastic that hold up his underpants are building a new factory. They rub their hands together and go, great.
0: You don't seem to have a problem with that, though.
5: His dacks are always falling over his big round moon of a bottom.
0: Stacey, you just did it for the big round.
9: Do
0: you reckon he does it on purpose?
9: Stacey. I think he does.
5: He's got a rump like the zebra in Madagascar.
0: Yeah.
5: And I'm a Roosters fan, I can say that.
0: That circus. Congratulations, Stacey. You have won the Jam Pack, an unlimited 12-month Amaysim plan. 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Stacey, thank you.
9: Excellent. Thank you so much.
5: Thanks, Stacey.
9: Awesome.
5: Lovely.
0: Carry on about your business.
5: Well, coming up, Emma Gillespie's going to give us the download on Eurovision, and you can win $2,000 every day this week thanks to Neutral Life.
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4: 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M7 motorway, expect delays filling northbound heading up towards Elizabeth Drive with a truck crash. It's overturned at Cecil Hills. We've got some congestion starting to build outbound on the M4 motorway. Still only 18 minutes though from the tunnel exit getting towards the M7 in Eastern Creek. In North Mead, Windsor Road at Bryans Road, two vehicle crash northbound. Cowan M1 northbound on ramp from Pacific Highway, a truck's broken down. 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That's City's latest traffic.
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0: Gold, I love the weekend on a Monday. It just works. Hello, it's Jonesy and Amanda driving you home.
1: I had quite a mix of cultural things on the weekend.
0: Really? What did you do?
1: Well, one of the things I did, well, I didn't do it, but the finale of Outlander dropped around the world. The sobs that were heard around the world. A whole lot of memes are, if you've got friends who are into Outlander, check on them because there's a lot of ugly crying right now.
0: Mm-hmm.
1: So the whole series, 10 years, wrapped up. It wrapped up. And I think the ending, and I'm probably giving spoiler alerts when I haven't even seen it, but I get the impression that the ending is slightly ambiguous. Are they alive or aren't they?
0: Oh, so, like Lost.
1: Well, nothing like Lost. So anyway, that happened. But speaking of Sam Heughan, and I spoke about this last week, that Sam Heughan has now taken up with an organization, I'm trying to make it sound professional.
0: Sure.
1: He's reading audio erotica.
0: Yeah, which and anyone can do.
1: I have subscribed.
0: Of course you
1: and are. I listened to the first episode.
2: All I want is to hear her voice again. Ask if she's read anything good.
1: So I listened to the first episode. Yeah. And
0: is it saucy?
1: At the moment, it's just romantic.
0: Right.
1: But it's,
0: are you heading towards Turgid Town?
1: Tumescent. I hope there's a lot of tumescent turgidity around the corner. Mm. That's painful, doesn't it? But one thing I did see on the weekend that had me bawling my eyes out, there's a book that I had listened to as an audiobook called Remarkably Bright Creatures, which I'd absolutely loved. And I've spoken about this before, that I have a fear and a horror and a giant ick about octopuses, about squids. This book was so beautiful. It's about, I want to cry just reading it because just talking about it was an emotional book about a giant Pacific octopus in an aquarium and the woman who cleans the aquarium and a young man who comes to town looking for his dad.
0: Right.
1: It sounds like the least likely story anyone would
0: want. So she's an aquarium cleaner.
1: She's an older lady who's cleaning the aquarium.
0: Yep.
1: I watched this. The movie is now on Netflix. It's got Sally Field in the role of her lifetime.
0: Really?
1: It's so emotional. And it's so beautiful. Everyone's raving about it. Here's the trailer.
3: From this side of the tank, I've seen it all.
4: Circular motions, not up and down.
3: Of all the humans, I suppose I mind the cleaning lady the least.
5: Hello, my lovelies.
6: Breathing in.
3: She's been through a lot. The way she lost her son.
4: Didn't your mother ever teach you any of these things?
7: She didn't stick around long enough.
8: I actually came here to find my dad. I didn't even know who he was.
4: Well, he missed out on knowing a very spunky person.
8: Thank you.
3: Occasionally, humans can be remarkably bright creatures.
1: And so the giant octopus
0: kind
1: of works as a catalyst for change for everybody. And that's the voice of the octopus, Marcellus the octopus.
0: Okay.
1: And
0: so this
1: so
0: is
1: beautiful.
0: From the perspective of the octopus because it's
1: part
0: popped
1: of
0: up
1: it
0: on
1: is.
0: My Netflix thing.
1: Part of it is the perspective of the octopus, this salient, smart, tactile creature. And the relationship between Sally Field and the young man who's played by Lewis Pullman, who's Bill Pullman's son. And he's just fantastic.
0: Yeah, right.
1: It's a fab movie. If you watch it, let me know what you think. You can contact us through our DMs on Instagram.
0: Yep.
1: Because I sobbed and sobbed.
0: Look, you're going the blob now.
1: I know,
0: just talking about it.
1: I am.
0: And you said a pivotal role for Sally Field? Because not since, Smokey and the Bandit has she been in something better. It's a bit like Smokey and the Bandit.
1: Remarkably Bright Creatures, and then there's you.
0: Do yourself a favour. No, I'm going to watch it on your
1: absolutely
0: recommendation.
1: Absolutely do.
0: Coming up, The Download with Emma Gillespie. She will unpack everything that we need to know about Eurovision on Gold.
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12: 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There's some heavy congestion northbound along the M7 motorway coming into Cecil Hills. A truck has overturned approaching Elizabeth Drive. Right lane shut, 40k speed limit. Jamison Town trucks broken down M4 eastbound on ramp from Mulgoa Road into Campbelltown with a crash on the parkway near Appin Road. That's got an east and westbound lane impacted here. Traffic for the M4 motorway, it's a little busy westbound towards Silverwater Road now. Delays building inbound on the Gladesville Bridge for Victoria Road in Des Moines. 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
13: 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M7 motorway slowing northbound up from Hoxton Park Road towards Elizabeth Hills. We've had a truck crash and rollover where two lanes are blocked off just shy of Elizabeth Drive. Also some southbound traffic in the area. Jamison Town M4 eastbound on ramp from Mulgoa Road. There's a truck that's broken down. Looking quite busy outbound for the M4 motorway. Reported incident coming past the Cumberland Highway on ramp towards Greystanes Road. And traffic for the Cumberland Highway pretty stacked in both directions towards the motorway, slowing up too for the M2 westbound at North Rocks Barclay Road. Public transport is ready when you are. Tap on, tap off and travel with a weekly $50 cap. Keeping you connected, visit transportnsw.info. That's Sydney's latest traffic.
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16: Hi there, I'm Kate O'Bree with the latest. The opposition leader says he's not surprised about the latest opinion polls, which show more than half the country feel shortchanged by last week's federal budget. 52% feel they're worse off as a result of broken tax promises, including changes to negative gearing and capital gains. Angus Taylor says the small businesses have also been dudded by the changes.
17: Every accountant in this country who has clients who are small business people got calls over the weekend. What are we going to do? This government is going after us. But this is not a government that cares about small business. Never has, never will.
16: Meantime, the PM is continuing to defend changes to negative gearing. He claims the changes are a common sense move that won't affect those who already have properties. Anthony Albanese.

0: He says it's about building up the wealth of the nation.
1: If you have a negatively geared home, you can still continue. There are no changes in those arrangements. But if you want to invest in the future, it needs to be a new home.
0: The Duchess of Sussex has warned social media is making teenage girls anorexic. Speaking at a memorial for children who died following online harm, Meghan says kids are being shaped by harmful algorithms. It's after the royals met with the Aussies behind our social media ban while visiting Down Under. And a Canadian has tested positive for hantavirus after being repatriated to British Columbia from the rat virus-plagued cruise. The person in their 70s remains in isolation in hospital. Their partner is currently testing negative.
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0: Blues coach Laurie Daly insists Stephen Crichton's selection in the squad for Origin 1 was never in doubt, despite questions over his current form at the Bulldogs. Daly says Crichton is an integral part of the Blues squad.
3: Unfortunately for him, you know, the Bulldogs aren't playing well, but yeah, I think Critter. There's no issues from my end. He was always going to be in the team.
0: Meantime, Maroons coach Billy Slater is adamant Reece Walsh will be back in Origin before too long after being overlooked for Game 1.
4: We know what he's capable of. He knows what he's capable of. And, you know, he has a really good understanding of the things he focuses on when he plays his best football.
0: Kalyn Ponga named at fullback with Sam Walker at number 7.
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0: Scattered showers this afternoon, 22, and the chance of some morning showers tomorrow, 21, and mostly sunny on Wednesday. 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
7: We'll do it live!
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12: I wish you well with your show.
13: May 18, your younger son Jack is having his 23rd birthday today.
14: He turns 23 today.
13: Jeepers.
14: Hey, remember, you were at his 21st 2 years ago. What an amazing night
13: I remember when he was on the breast.
14: Not at his 21st. Are you a weirdo?
13: No, on you. When he was little.
14: Look, just stop. How's your job at Hallmark Cards going? Just a simple happy birthday is enough.
13: I've got a good relationship with Jack. When you went on that assignment with Dr. Chris Brown for some so-called TV show.
14: Yeah, it was.
13: That's supposed to be going to air at some stage.
14: Yes, it will.
13: And you had to take a week and a half off.
14: Yes, I did.
13: And we didn't see Cooey.
14: Could you do any more?
13: But I was happy to cover for you, and I had various people come in and fill your giant homie peds. I had Scott Cam come in, Jessica Rowe came in, Julie Goodwin came in. Who else came in?
14: Todd McKinney.
13: Todd McKinney came in, and Jack was one of the more important people because we've got a good relationship, and he wants to get into the business. I would have got Liam in, but he doesn't want to get in on the business. Mm. He's doing other stuff, but Jack said, I'll come in, and he did a great show, and him and I have, I guess, a bit of a history. Remember, for some reason, the Channel 7 show House Rules. Mm-hmm. For some reason, we were on that show, and I had to look after Jack while you were at work.
14: That's right. And I had to do his homework or
13: I had
14: something.
13: To supervise his homework.
14: That's right.
15: Kids' homework?
16: Yeah.
15: You got homework?
16: Yeah, music.
15: I love music. I'm good at music.
16: Yeah.
15: What do you got?
16: Oh, a trombone.
15: A trombone?
16: Yeah, trombone.
15: Right. Okay, yeah. Well, let's hear it.
16: All right.
15: Been doing this for?
16: Oh, just 4 years.
15: How long do we have to practice for?
16: Oh, just an hour today.
15: What?
16: An hour.
13: Okay.
14: That's why I went overseas. Is that him?
13: What happened? Well, I fed him baked beans. What happened to the trombone?
14: I think we gave it away.
13: I'm glad he gave it away as well. Yeah. But happy birthday, mate. Right now we have $2,000 for you, not Jack. No. $2,000 for you thanks to Nutrilife. All you got to do is go to jonesydemanded.com.au.
14: To register for Muscle Memory, we're going to play it next.
13: You have the space of what? An LRB song and a Miley Cyrus song. What about that? Because you will be playing to win. See what I did there?
14: Wow.
13: I've won awards for this stuff. Gold.

0: Gold, good afternoon to you. It's Jonesy and Amanda driving you home.
1: There's always been lots of speculation about what the Queen carried in her handbag.
0: Yeah.
1: One of those terrible urban myths that she had a spare number two in there in case she had to go to the loo. And don't pull a face. You know the story.
0: So, no, I don't know
1: she
0: the story.
1: Carried a spare number two in case she had to go to the toilet and people wanted to collect things of hers.
0: Right. Go on.
1: No.
0: So I've never heard this.
1: You have heard
0: now,
1: this.
0: Is this an Esther Pold one?
1: This is a fake one so that people wouldn't have.
0: But it makes no sense.
1: Yeah, why?
0: It makes no sense. If you put a fake one in there and what, someone goes in with a sieve.
1: Yeah.
0: What
1: do you, yeah. And they haven't got the real you.
0: You know, I just think you should.
1: I carry one in my bag just in case.
0: Is it a fake one?
1: It's been petrified over the years.
0: I think you should get off your phone.
1: Listen to this. I've taken us down a terrible path.
0: Yes, you have.
1: But remember that lovely ad?
0: Don't laugh at her, Ryan. Encourage her.
1: Beautiful moment that the Queen did with Paddington Bear.
0: Oh, that was so sweet. And she had the little sandwich.
1: It was so
0: bought my own.
1: It was so delightful.
0: Yeah.
1: Well, the Queen may have been carrying this in her handbag. She was a big fan of quince jelly. And according to the former butler, Paul Burrell, she carried a jar of it around the world. Wherever she went,
0: right.
1: She took quince jelly.
0: And she just put it on stuff?
1: No, she'd just carry it. Yes, of course, she'd put it on stuff.
0: So she'd do it to keep the
1: poo. I bring my own.
0: When I go around to grandma's house. That's nice.
1: But our executive producer, Jacinda, has said that she has a friend who, wherever she's travelling, has got tiny little bottles, she's decanted them, of condiments. She's got soy sauce, sriracha, salt and pepper.
0: Why?
1: In case she's somewhere and she can't get it. Many Australians carry travel with Vegemite.
0: Yeah. I saw you one day in the city and you were sitting down. I was meeting you and you had your bag. You've got that giant bag. And I just felt for you, like your little
1: Why?
0: Face. You
1: what,
0: were just sitting there.
1: I don't feel sorry.
0: No, I felt really warm towards you.
1: I took out a bowling ball and an anvil.
0: You were sitting there with your little bag. Yeah. And it reminded me, she's on the buses and the aeroplanes. And you just look like you just, and I'm just sitting there. And I thought, that bag has so much junk in it.
1: Oh, it's true. It does. I had to take a smaller bag the other day. And I took out what I needed to take every day. And it was nothing. I could have fitted it in a shoulder, in a clutch purse. But I still take this enormous thing.
0: You've got like Werther's Originals, you've got Tupperware containers.
1: Sometimes a boiled egg.
0: Yeah, well, we've already done that.
1: But what we're talking about here is things you can't leave home without, things you choose to take with you.
0: Right.
1: I know a girl who carried a small pillow with her all around the world.
0: That's weird.
1: Yeah. She travelled with a small pillow that was sentimental to her. She could not leave home without it.
0: I've got, you know what I've got? I'll join in on this.
1: An old condom.
0: What I carry around an old condom.
1: Okay, just talk amongst ourselves while you rummage through your trousers.
0: I've got my bottle opener. Many times at many functions, I've saved the day.
1: But you couldn't travel overseas with that.
0: Yeah, you can.
1: No, you can't. Yeah. How?
0: It'd
1: have to be in a suitcase.
0: Yeah, no, I put it in the thing and the guy gives it back to me.
1: Oh.
0: Yeah. It's very handy.
1: Well, this is what the tribal drum is going to beat for. I can't leave the house without.
2: Don't leave home without them.
1: Is that from the American Express commercial, Carl Malden? Wow, that's a throwback. Mr. Wong.
0: I lost all my traveler's checks.
1: Well, I wasn't going to do the accent, but I'm so thrilled for you that you have stepped over that line.
0: No, he didn't. No, Mr. Wong. He goes, what kind of
1: work? Don't do it. Don't do it.
0: It was a great ad.
1: Anyway, that is, I can't leave home without ... For the Queen, it was quince jelly. For Jacinda's friend, it was a small bag of condiments.
0: For Amanda, it's all amounts of crap in a bag.
1: What can't you leave home without?
0: 1355 22 is our number. We'd love to hear from you on Gold.
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5: 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Kings Langley, Sunny Holt Road eastbound on ramp to the M7, a B-double truck breakdown. Trucks broken down in Jamison Town 2 on the Mulgoa Road eastbound on ramp to the M4. Speaking of the M4, it's pretty slow westbound Homebush Bay Drive heading out towards Cumberland Highway, but it's not looking too shocking around the M7. The M7 in trouble through Cecil Hills though. We've had a truck crash and rollover just recently. recently clearing near Elizabeth Drive. Northbound queues remain pushing up past Hoxton Park Road. Peter Jackson winter sale on now. 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That's Sydney's latest traffic.
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0: Gold. Hello there. It's Jonesy and Amanda driving you home across Australia. And today we're talking about the Queen, the late Queen.
1: The late Queen.
0: She never went out without a quince paste in a bag.
1: She was a big fan of quince jelly, and according to a former royal butler, she carried a jar of it, quote, around the world. She loved it.
0: It's a handy condiment.
1: Well, I don't know.
0: You put it with anything. You put it with cheese, you put it with biscuit, you put it with meat. It's all very good.
1: Jacinda, who is the director of our team, has said...
0: Okay. Her title changes every
1: no,
0: day.
1: No, that's why I think we have an executive producer and she's the show director. So I just want to give everyone the respect.
0: Everyone's
1: the whole
0: got
1: team
0: a,
1: knows their...
0: We respect former and past executive producers and their word salad titles.
1: She has a friend who will not leave home without a small bag of condiments, soy sauce, sriracha, salt and pepper.
0: You have your...
1: No, I can leave home without things. I'm not the sort of person that feels I have to have things.
0: Yep.
1: Now, having said that, you might find the odd tea bag that I carry.
0: I've got my bottle opener in my pocket. I've got to tell you, one day I was at a fancy function and they were handing out the Heineken beers and they weren't the, you know, can't open them. And I pulled out my thing and everyone thought that I was some sort of god. I'm just opening beers, delighting everyone.
1: So the function hadn't thought to put a bottle opener with
0: them? No, they had all the beers on the thing and they hadn't thought that you got to open them up with the bottle opener.
1: Mm-hmm. You're a hero.
0: And here comes Jonesy. Boom.
1: Tribal drum.
0: There you go, Governor General. Enjoy that.
1: Tribal drum is beating for I can't leave home without.
2: Don't leave home without them.
0: Maria has joined us.
1: Hi, Maria. Is this you? What can't you leave home with?
3: I cannot leave without my Nescafe coffee. Anywhere I go, I've always got a little jar with me.
1: Really? It sounds like we're doing an ad, doesn't it?
0: Yeah.
1: So a small jar of Nescafe, and where's the strangest place you've been forced to take it out?
3: Other people's homes.
1: Wow.
3: As a support worker and overseas.
0: Mm-hmm.
1: But other people's homes, are people offended if they've got other brands that they're happy to use?
3: Oh, they can use their own brand. As long as I've got my Nescafe, I'm happy.
0: But if you've got, if they've got Nescafe, how do you feel about that?
3: I just say it's okay, I've got my own.
0: Oh. Because what you could do is you could decant some of theirs into your jar. Imagine getting caught doing that.
1: Yeah. It's grandma's ashes. Thanks a lot. Thank you, Maria.
0: That's brilliant.
1: Hi, Elise. What do you have to take every time you leave home?
4: It's actually not me. It's my auntie, but she travels the world with a teapot and a tea cozy.
0: Oh.
1: Really?
4: Yep. Everywhere she goes.
1: Wow. Is it a sentimental one or she's just anxious she won't get a nicely brewed cup of tea?
4: Yeah. No, she just wants a nice cup of tea, so takes it wherever she goes. And she'll change the cozy depending on where she's going. She's got different themes for different places.
0: That's nice.
1: Yeah. Different themes.
0: Is she English?
4: No, Aussie.
1: Yeah. It takes up a lot of space in a suitcase.
0: Yeah, teapot.
4: Yeah, I guess she's willing to make that sacrifice.
1: Mm. Wow.
0: Matt Shervington used to wear it in his running. And it's running outfit.
1: Thank you, Elise. Hello, John.
5: Now, hi. I can't leave without a pack of tissues because I've noticed that as I get older, I get more and more nose hairs, and that irritates my nose. And I can't pick my nose, at least not in public.
1: No.
5: And I can't do bushy.
0: Well, John, you're a civilized man. I think that's pretty reasonable. Although, it is the domain of old ladies walking around with a bag of tissues.
1: Is it?
0: Well, you've got them in your bag.
1: Have I? A small packet, just in case, because I travel with my sons who never bring anything.
0: John, have you toyed with the hanky? Well, I know we discussed this last week, tribal drum-wise. I mean, pub test-wise. Would you go with the hanky?
5: No chance in hell.
0: No.
1: Well, John, thank you. We're going to take more of your calls. I can't leave home without...
0: 1355-22 is our number on Gold.
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8: 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The M7 motorway really thinning out northbound into Cecil Hills now after a truck crash has been moved off before Elizabeth Drive. Your runtime is less than 20 minutes getting from Preston's up towards Richmond Road. Alexandria Gardeners Road at Ellis Avenue, a bus breakdown westbound. We've had a truck breakdown in Jamison Town on the Mulgoa Road eastbound on ramp to the M4. M4 also slow stretch westbound passing Silverwater Road. Expect some delays to northbound for the Sydney Harbour Tunnel pushing up Warringah Freeway towards Cammeray, and there's delays in North Mead on James Roos Drive west of Bryans Road. Anytime Fitness is celebrating their 18th birthday, so it's time to hit the club. 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That's Sydney's latest traffic.
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10: 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Your runtime up and down the M7, it's under 20 minutes each way between Preston's Hume Motorway and Richmond Road. We did have that earlier truck crash well and truly clear off in Cecil Hills. In Jamison Town, the Mulgoa Road eastbound on-ramp to the M4, there's been a truck breakdown sitting here. It's chock-a-block on Parramatta Road westbound out of Auburn, moving into Clyde, particularly past James Drew's Drive, a real struggle to southbound for Concord Road down over the Ryde Bridge, and a hot spot for the M5 westbound at Henry Lawson Drive. 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That's Sydney's latest traffic.
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13: Hi there, I'm Kate O'Bree with the latest. Anthony Albanese says he's delivering policies that will help more Australians. It comes as both Labor and the PM have seen a slump in the latest polls after the federal budget, which included tax reforms, a broken election promise. The Prime Minister sticking by the changes.
14: My government continues to focus on building more homes for Australians. That's the right thing to do. It's what the country needs.
13: 900 people with a history of domestic violence have been charged as part of a police operation across the state. Dozens of firearms and kilos of drugs seized during raids. In one case, a woman allegedly spat on two officers while being arrested over DV offences. Acting Assistant Commissioner Adam Johnson says every 3 minutes, police are responding to a domestic violence incident.
15: So I think the message needs to get across a lot stronger. This is a stain on society. It's a scourge, and it's something that the New South Wales Police Force won't take a backward step on.
13: Two teenage girls have been charged over a violent crime spree in the city yesterday. The 16 and 17-year-olds allegedly attacked a bus driver and a passenger. When they were kicked off, it's alleged they laid into two tourists from the US. And most Aussies say they feel ripped off at the supermarket checkout. A Finder survey showing 79% believe they're being overcharged. It comes days after Coles was found to have misled customers with its Down Down campaign.
12: Skip the weekend rush and get it sorted today. For your next drive, it's got to be Parramatta Hyundai. Drive into Parramatta Hyundai.
13: Blues coach Laurie Daly admits he's excited to see what his new look squad brings in Origin 1. Casey McLean.

0: It is hard.
1: Don't make it rude. What else, Ryan? When your body They've got a lot of songs. Of
0: me I didn't like when they get really... When he... Dennis would get really... Was that Dennis getting mushy? Because Ray used to do the Rocky stuff. Is that
1: anything
0: it?
1: Anything else? No, what else? She was only 16. Oh, I think that's enough.
0: Next.
1: Rest in peace.
0: Rest in peace, Dennis. What a legacy.
1: Imagine if we did the eulogy. Nah, don't like that one. Nah, nah.
0: More rock, less sap.
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4: 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Granville on Woodville Road, the on-ramp to the M4 westbound, there's been a two-car crash. Lane one's blocked off. Also quite busy for Parramatta Road westbound around Auburn at Rawson Street. Chock-a-block in Homebush West on Centenary Drive south at Arthur Street. Expect a slow stretch down through Moorbank Avenue onto the M5 and the M5 quite busy westbound at Heathcote Road. An earlier truck breakdown's now cleared from the Mulgoa Road eastbound on-ramp to the M4 in Jamison Town. And we're pretty busy northbound for the Harbour Bridge and Tunnel. 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
19: 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Never made it.

0: Gold, it's Jonesy and Amanda driving home apropos of Dennis Lockery from Dr. Hook. He passed away at the age of 76. His
1: Not
0: mate
1: Lockery, he has passed away. Let's say his name correctly, she said, looking for the piece of paper. Lockerrier.
0: Like I said, he passed away joining his mate Ray Sawyer, who passed away in 2018 from the band Dr. Hook. And we were just talking about Only 16. Jen Y. Rye's little sensitive Jen Y. Rye ears.
1: A little nonplussed about the song we all used to listen to and have no opinion about.
0: When we're talking about Only 16.
2: She was only 16. Only 16.
1: Everyone's okay. Applauding. Congratulations.
0: But that's why Ryan's making the face. Yeah. But no, we keep going because if you find the lyric, if you play the whole thing.
2: She was only 16.
0: Okay, no need for a pause.
2: But I loved her so.
0: And?
2: She was too young
0: to fall in love, and
2: I was too young
1: at 50.
0: It's not saying I was 42 and she was 16. He was 16 as well. Okay, just,
1: that's an assumption.
0: In the world of cancellation, I just feel that, you know.
1: Oh,
0: Ray,
1: we're not going to cancel.
0: Well, I don't want
1: Dr.
0: him canceled.
1: Hook. He's no. Dead.
0: Why doesn't Rest people ask peace. Us to do eulogies anyway? I think we've covered that well. Let's get into Instagram.
3: Free money. Fast money.
4: Extra cash.
5: Any money. Jonesy and Amanda's.
0: You have 10 questions, 60 seconds on the clock. You can pass if you don't know an answer. We'll come back to that question if time permits. Get all the questions right. You win $1,000.
1: You can make it $2,000 by answering a bonus question, but it is double or nothing.
0: Erin in Bunbury. Hello, Erin.
6: Hello, how are you?
0: You registered online, jonesyandamanda.com.au. How was your experience?
6: Easy. It was great.
0: So it was good. Erin likes it.
1: Well, Erin, let's see if we can make it worth your while. We've got 10 questions.
0: Clearly, you didn't
1: seconds.
0: Hear our eulogy to Dr. Hook.
1: Let's see what
6: I
1: we
6: did.
1: Can.
6: I actually had to listen to that song on repeat. Well, I used to work at Crenshaw's in Bunbury, and I used to just go on Thursday night for the 3 hours. I think I must have listened to it at least 8 times.
0: Really?
1: So, and it's is it only as an older person now, or older than you were then, Erin, you go, well, that sounds a bit weird.
6: Yeah. Now that you listen to the words, you're like, okay.
1: Also, that one, Baby Made a Blue Jeans Talk, makes a bit uncomfortable too.
0: And there was, but there was a lot of those creepy songs, you know, you're 16, you're beautiful in your mind and all that sort of stuff. You know, we're in better times now, Erin.
1: All right, Erin, we have 10 questions, 60 seconds. If you're not sure, say pass. We might have time to come back, all right?
6: Okay.
1: Erin, good luck. Here's question one. Lip balm is used on your what?
6: Lips.
1: Question two. What are Santa's little helpers called?
6: Elves.
1: Question three. What caused the Titanic to sink?
6: Iceberg.
1: Question four. In the nursery rhyme, how many mice were blind?
6: Three.
1: Question five. What currency is used in Japan?
6: Yen.
1: Question six. How many years are in a century?
6: 10.
1: Oh, bugger.
0: Erin.
1: You got all the hard ones, right?
0: You misspoke.
1: It's 100.
6: Oh, my God.
0: Erin.
1: Oh, Erin.
0: I thought you were going to do it. You were like.
6: I know. I was on fire.
0: You were on fire.
1: And now you have to put yourself out. Oh, Erin. What a shame, but thank you.
6: All right. Well, thank you anyway.
1: Thanks,
0: Carry
1: Erin.
0: On, Erin. Thank you for joining us. If you would like to register, you could do so. jonesyandamanda.com.au for Instagram. That's coming back tomorrow on Gold.
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9: 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We've got a two-car collision for the Woodville Road westbound on-ramp to the M4 motorway through Granville with the left-hand lane currently shut. There's some heavy congestion moving around Oatlands along Pennant Hills Road eastbound towards Beddington Road. Looking quite slow northbound up over the Harbour Bridge along Warringah Freeway to Cameray and southbound traffic down the Western Distributor as well into Darling Harbour. M5, a slow westbound patch towards Moorbank Avenue and some citybound congestion in Casula. Flight Centre has family holidays sorted. 4 nights SeaWorld Resort Gold Coast with theme park admission from $1,375 per family of four. Book now at Flight Centre. That's Sydney's latest traffic.
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10: Hi, I'm Rana Hussein. The AFLW has unveiled its opening date for 2026. The season will kick off on August the 9th with the Saints taking on Carlton as part of the annual Spuds game. The 12-round season will wrap up with the grand final on November 28th. The Adelaide Thunderbirds have jumped to the top of the Super Netball table with a 4-goal win over the Melbourne Maverick last night. In yesterday's other game, the Swiss drowned the Fever 63-57. And qualifying for the French Tennis Open gets underway tonight with Aussies Taylor Preston, Storm Hunter and Madison Inglis all aiming for a spot in the main draw.
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4: 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We've got a crash on the M4 motorway. It's westbound on the approach to the Burnett Street off-ramp. Looking quite heavy too for Parramatta Road travelling westbound onto the M4. There's been a two-car crash at the Woodville Road on-ramp. Hurstville, three-car stack on King George's Road southbound just as you pass Waniora Road. Still seeing some heavy congestion northbound over the Harbour Bridge from the Corkscrew up Warringah Freeway into Cammeray as well. And traffic is slow in Strathfield Centenary Drive northbound towards Arthur Street. Hurry, the Cupra Winter Demo Sale ends May 31, including a three-year service pack across the entire Cupra range. Visit cupra.com.au for T's and C's. That's Sydney's latest traffic.
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7: Hi there, I'm Kate O'Brie with the latest. The Federal Treasurer isn't surprised by today's poll showing voters aren't on board with the last week's budget. The news poll finding most think it'll leave them worse off.
8: We don't hand down budgets expecting to make some kind of big near-term positive difference to an opinion poll 5 days later. We make these decisions to make a big positive difference to the housing market over time, particularly for young Australians who've been locked out for too long.
7: Jim Chalmers there. The poll also finding opposition leader Angus Taylor is now preferred PM. Angus Taylor today insisting their promise to strip permanent residents from receiving welfare payments won't harm migrant communities. Police have arrested just shy of 1,000 domestic violence offenders in the state as part of a targeted crackdown over 4 days. Guns and drugs found in the possession of some, with police describing DV as a stain on society. Acting Assistant Commissioner Adam Johnson says more shocking than the number of arrests is just how many incidents are happening behind the scenes.
9: On a day-to-day basis, the New South Wales Police are still responding to a domestic violence incident every 3 minutes. 160,000 incidents across the 12-month period. You know, it takes up around 60% of police time.
7: And Donald Trump has warned Iran that the clock is ticking as peace progress stalls. The US president has taken to Truth Social, declaring Tehran better get moving or there won't be anything left of them.
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7: Six fresh faces have been called into the squad for Origin 1. Victor Radley, Adam Fanua-Blake and Casey McLean among the debutants. Mitch Moses and Nathan Cleary have been named in the halves. Coach Laurie Daly believes they're the strongest 6 and 7.
10: They like to link up together, which is really good. And I know that Mitch loves to run the football and probably doesn't get the opportunity to do it a lot at Para or the other sides he plays when you're the halfback that's controlling.
7: Meantime, Queensland coach Billy Slater says he has full confidence in Sam Walker. The Roosters' gun has been named at halfback for game one, with Slater opting to slot Kalen Ponga into fullback.
11: Can't wait to see him in camp. He's an infectious little lad and looking forward to helping him get his game on. 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
7: Scattered showers and down to 15 tonight. A chance of morning showers tomorrow, 20 the top, 21 degrees and mostly sunny on Wednesday. Right now it's 17 in the west, 18 in the city. And we're giving you even more chances to win with Christian O'Connell's Snow Repeat Workday tomorrow. 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
6: Wouldn't you rather be test driving a new Kia right now? 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

0: Christian O'Connell's show. Yesterday, I had to go and pick up my wife from a hospital appointment, and it was an area in a suburb we don't know very well. And I got there a bit early, and I don't know, if you've got anywhere near hospitals, trying to get anywhere to park around there is a nightmare. So I'm going down side streets, sort of doing ever-decreasing and increasing circles. I don't know where the hospital is right now. She's had a local anaesthetic. She's going to have to walk about 8Ks. It doesn't help at all.
1: Oh, no.
0: So anyway, I find someone to park. It's just in a residential street. And I make sure they're not blocking anyone's driveway. And I wait for the call from my wife so he can come and get me. So I go try and trace my steps back. So I'm there for about 20 minutes, just outside some house. And I look in and I see that there's someone looking at me. You know, we all do that peer when there's some strange car you don't recognise. And it's not permit holders. I'm not blocking a driveway, but I could see this lady really staring at me. I sort of waved to say, hope it's all right. She doesn't say anything, like move the car. 10 minutes later, this lovely woman comes out who listens to the show called Narelle with a cup of tea and some biscuits for me.
2: Oh,
0: she goes, lovely. It is you, isn't it, Christian? I went, yes. She goes, I listen to the show. Can I ask what you're doing outside? I went, I'm going door to door. I'm just looking for new listeners. I can tick you off the list. We haven't got the budgets for marketing. I'm literally door to door, like the Avon man. Hello, can I interest you on a breakfast show?
1: Oh, that is so sweet.
0: She brought a cup of tea out and some biscuits.
3: So incredible.
0: We had a lovely chat. Really nice chat. And then I went to go and pick up my wife, and she saw that there was some biscuits in the car. And then I had to explain that a lady called Narelle had brought out some...
4: Likely story.
0: And she had a local anaesthetic. She wasn't really in the mood for the confusion at all. Don't think she actually bought the story either. I said, I don't randomly have affairs with people. I don't go door to door going, will you stay with me?
4: For a biscuit.
0: For a biscuit. Do anything. Risk it for a biscuit. Coming to the Christian O'Connell Show in May. All right. The thing I also saw in this new suburb. Oh, I went travelling yesterday. Was a pizza business with a great name. Mm-hmm. I love seeing local businesses that have got a funny name. You know when they put a bit of thought into it? It's a pun-based name, okay? And yeah. We love that every day on the Time Waster. And it was Earth, Wind and Flower.
2: Oh, right.
0: And I gave an imaginary hat tip. I was like, I've not seen that one before for a pizza place. Earth, Wind and Flower. So we're going to call this punny business. And I know we've got people listening all around Australia right now. You will know in your suburb or your town, maybe it's not there anymore or it still is right now, a punny business. Those businesses, local businesses that have put some effort into giving you a bit of a grin and a smile with their business name. They're always very proud of them as well, don't they?
4: Yeah.
0: They know what they've done. Yeah. You know, they want you to beep your horn or to wave or take a photo of it. Some ones we've seen before on the show we've heard about are Lawn in Order. Gardening business. Yeah. Lawn in Order is genius. Miami Rice. You might have worked that out. Chinese restaurant. Miami Rice is genius. Benny and the Pets.
2: Benny and the Pets
0: is the greatest pet shop ever. Also the Tree Loppers called Tree Musketeers. I want them to be three Irish guys as well.
4: Very.
0: Rio, you've got one then, a punny business.
4: Yes, a Chinese restaurant. Two Wongs Make It Right.
0: Oh, wow. Yeah, that is very, very good.
4: Owned by the Wongs.
0: Yes.
1: Oh,
0: wow. Wow. Patsy, have you ever seen one?
1: Yeah, there's a cafe in Baldwin called Thanks a Latte.
0: That's good. It's lovely. It's just the way that Patsy said it really aggressively.
1: No, it wasn't aggressive.
0: Thanks a Latte.
1: That's clever.
0: Patsy's their head of customer service. Isn't there hairdressers out your way, Curl Up and Dye?
1: Yes, there is in Werribee. Right. Yes, in Western Melbourne.
0: Yeah. Already you can age the kind of person that might go there.
1: Really?
3: What sort of age bracket?
0: I don't want to say any more.
1: What do you say? I don't go there if that's what you say.
0: I'm not saying that at all. I'm not saying anything.
1: They don't just specialise in purple rims.
0: I'm saying nothing.
4: Well, you said something.
0: What did I say? I'm scared, Rio. Alex, you ever seen a punny business?
5: Yeah, I had a year in Ireland. There's so many businesses in Ireland, and one of them was the...
0: There's so many businesses in Ireland. Oh, wow. Bloody hell, Michael Palin's new travel show has just started.
5: Punny businesses.
0: Oh, my God, there's so many businesses.
5: And this pub called The Cat Dragged In.
1: Oh, wow.
0: That is
5: good.
0: Well, they would say, "The cat dragged in."
5: And there's also for Pete's Steak in Sligo.
0: Oh, brilliant one. All right, what have you got then? Punny business names. Let us know. 0475031043.
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7: 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In Liverpool, there's been a car and pedestrian incident westbound Elizabeth Drive near Carboni Street. Two lanes blocked off. In Beecroft, down Pennon Hills Road, two-car crash southbound on the approach to the M2 motorway. We've had a bit of a halt to traffic westbound on the M42 coming towards Burnett Street. At the off-ramp, we had a crash. Seems to be easing up now, though. Still looking busy northbound Cumberland Highway on the approach to the M4. Fairly heavy still northbound up through Warringah Freeway, North Sydney, coming into Falcon Street. 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

0: Christian O'Connell Show. Local businesses with a smart or funny name. We're calling it Punny Business. They're all some kind of pun. What are the odds? We mentioned Lawn in Order. There's also Lawn and Order. Rowan, the guy whose business that is, listening right now.
1: Oh, you're kidding.
0: Christian, there used to be a compass shop around the corner from me. Their slogan was, compasses, get one or get lost.
2: Oh, wow.
0: Ali, that's one of my favourite ones. Dry cleaning business in my local shopping centre, the Brown Gouge.
1: I get it.
0: No, don't worry. Christian, there's a shop here in Surrey Hills, Sydney, which makes custom cushions. That's a business. That's a separate thing tomorrow. That's a business. Christian, plumber's van had a really good one, but I can't remember the name. Chief, thanks. That's my greatest text we're going to get this year. What are you going to do with that, Tanya?
3: Come back to me.
0: Christian, I used to have a lawn mowing service. I still own the name. You look after that IP, sir. Go with the mow.
3: Oh, nice.
0: Oh, yeah. I mean, if someone wants to buy it, and Martin's got it still, he's hanging on to that. It's like real estate. Do you know people start buying up websites and domain names?
3: Yeah.
0: I've got over 30.
4: What? Really?
0: No, I know. I genuinely have.
3: Can we find out what they were, please?
0: I'd love to buy them.
3: Okay, great.
0: Christian, what about a car hire and van hire company? Only vans.
3: Oh,
0: very good.
3: Wow.
0: Oh, yeah, you're clapping that one, are you?
3: That is incredible.
0: You're a fan, are you?
3: That is really good.
0: Oh, Christian, my secretarial business is called Forever Typing.
3: I don't get that one.
0: You know, like Forever Young. Forever Typing. Have you seen that every time the phone goes? Hello, Forever Typing. Lady. Piston Broke Mechanics. She loved that one. We haven't heard her laugh on the show this year. She loves that old kind of old-timey Triple M. Pete Triple M, 1990. Mum, the footy's on. Piston, sponsored by Piston Broke. Oh, God, now this is comedy at last.
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0: Oh, try a bit harder, lean in. Christian, my groomer in queue is called Bark to the Future.
4: Oh, great. I love that one.
0: Christian, Sydney hairdressers, do or die. Chinese restaurant out my way called Walk This Way.
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7: 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Liverpool, a car and pedestrian incident westbound Elizabeth Drive around Carboni Street. We've got a lane blocked off. Beecroft, Pennant Hills Road southbound approaching the M2, a two-car collision. You can still expect delays around Strathfield along Parramatta Road near Leicester Avenue each way. Quite a crawl in Homebush West on Centenary Drive south at Arthur Street. Quite busy still northbound through North Sydney up Warringah Freeway to Falcon Street, and the M4, a hotspot westbound towards Stubb Street, reports of an incident. This May, the Starlight Foundation is asking people across Australia to dig deep to help make hospitals a happier place for sick kids. Donate today at starlight.org.au. That's Sydney's latest traffic.
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0: Christian O'Connell's show. One of you, Wade, one of our bright siders, actually. Wade said, Christian, is that Lionel Richie screaming in Dancing on the Ceiling, or is it Homer Simpson? Anyway, this is the bit in the song he was talking about. Now, that is the actual song, okay? This is Homer screaming from The Simpsons. You know that big scream he does? It does.
1: Uncanny.
0: It sounds like Homer Simpson in there. Wade, obviously very exciting. He wanted to share this with me and therefore all of Australia. And Australia wants to thank you back, Wade, for doing that. And obviously he's rushing. I get it. We get a lot of typos. Sometimes when you're typing it incorrectly, spell check, that autocorrect, is absolutely useless.
2: It's completely arbitrary.
0: What a waste of money. But he said instead of dancing on the ceiling, it was dancing in the ceiling. That's a horror song. Mm. That's actually quite frightening. If somebody, if Lionel Richie is dancing in the ceiling, it's on a vibe.
1: Is that bloody Lionel Richie
0: up there?
1: Up there
0: again, yeah, up to his shenanigans, Richie. So thanks to Wade, we're trying this as a time waster today. Change a word, change a song. That's a time waster. Change a word, change a song. Well, thanks to Brightsider Wade. Baby got backney. Different vibe.
2: Yeah.
0: Different
2: Wouldn't
0: vibe.
2: Wouldn't be rapping about it.
0: Yeah. Truly, madly, creeply.
3: Ooh. Ooh.
2: Silver.
0: Wake me up before you Frodo.
2: Random. Silver again. Where did that come from?
0: And the Beatles. They used to play it pretty loose, they did back in the day. You know, it's peace, love, and drugs. Got to get you into my wife.
2: Christian O'Connell.
0: Not to got to get you into my life. Why, is it, no, the thing is Wade made me. You know, Wade. Change a word, change a song.
2: The older boy made
0: me
2: do it.
0: I'm sticking by the rules. Got to get you into my wife. No, John, no.
2: Stop
0: purple.
2: Saying it.
0: Ringo.
2: Stop saying it.
0: Don't hear gold. Must be the cables. I'll get the engineers.
2: Naughty.
0: I'll get the engineers to do it. Rhea, what have you got?
2: Proud Mary, great song.
0: Oh yeah,
2: Aussie version. Proud Gary. Oh, Gary, so proud of his daughter.
0: I hope in that studio window.
2: No, it does. Pat's
0: turn
2: right. On me now.
0: It actually. Pat's is putting it politely, saying it's smart.
2: You did the naughty wife one.
0: Yeah, no. Well, at least it was funny.
2: Glory Days, great song. What's a scary
0: version?
2: Yeah,
0: let me guess. What's the Aussie version of that?
2: No,
0: oh, Vegemite Days.
2: Gory Days. Ooh, these days are big.
0: Oh, tell you what, someone's stinking up today at the fold. Oh, dear. Two bronzes.
2: Don't encourage him, Patsy. Under the fridge, not under the bridge. Oh, no, Anthony Kiedis down on his knees. He's got to clean under the bloody fridge.
0: Okay, I think we're called time now on that. Actually, you know what? On behalf of radio, I'm throwing in the white towel.
4: Yes.
0: Tim, can you get a white towel from now on? My son's obviously need
2: You're
0: to throw
2: projecting.
0: It in. You're projecting. Yeah, what have you got then? Change a word, change a song. You ready to mark?
2: I'm ready.
0: Me and Bobby McFerrin. Not Bobby McGee, Bobby McFerrin.
2: Okay,
0: don't worry, be happy.
2: Plus.
0: Fiona, I liked it. Madonna, Bacterial Girl.
2: Gold.
0: Yeah, that's better. Well done, Shane Sharp. Bad Goon Rising.
2: Gold.
0: That's very good, Ashley. Here comes the hot cheddar.
4: What
0: oh,
4: that's brilliant.
2: Gold plus.
0: Yeah.
2: Very good.
0: Well done, Glenn. Stairway to 7-Eleven.
2: Gold.
0: Wowee. It's his first of the year. He shoots, he scores, he finally gets it. We love a try, and that
4: well
0: is Paul.
4: Done.
0: Well done,
4: well
0: Paul.
4: Done.
0: That's a great one. Kmart, not K-Sat.
2: Kmart.
0: Very
2: Gold,
0: good.
2: Double plus.
0: Glenn. Now, Bob Dylan, it's a classic song, Mr. Tambourine Man.
4: Tambourine
0: Man.
2: Yes.
0: What about Mr. Trampoline Man?
2: Gold.
0: The image of Bob Dylan and his little mouth organ, a harmonica, and that ukulele bouncing up and down, singing on trampoline, is my image of the week. Thank you. Well done, Shane. Paradise Schnitty.
2: Yeah, you know what?
0: Yeah,
2: Gold.
0: You know what? Yeah, why not, Stuart?
2: Why not?
0: Yeah.
2: Yeah.
0: What's lunch got to do with it?
2: Oh,
0: no, that's, oh, that's one for the old sandwich club.
4: Yeah.
0: Huh? Whoa. What's lunch? I liked it, Brad Bishop. All right, Rio, who's the winner today?
1: Hey, Mr. Trampoline.
0: There it is. You can't do it. You haven't
1: Will
0: got
1: you
0: the stone.
1: It?
0: 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Get your voice
4: nasally.
0: Put that larynx up in your sinus. It's actually horrible for your voice. It's ruined, isn't it? Ruined. It's the stench of those time wasters again, probably coming back around. You did earlier.
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0: ever will.
1: Meantime, the PM is continuing to defend changes to negative gearing. He claims the changes are a common sense move that won't affect those who already have properties. Anthony Albanese says it's about building up the wealth of the nation.
2: If you have a negatively geared home, you can still continue. There are no changes in those arrangements. But if you want to invest in the future, it needs to be a new home.
1: The Duchess of Sussex has warned social media is making teenage girls anorexic. Speaking at a memorial for children who died following online harm, Megan says kids are being shaped by harmful algorithms. It's after the royals met with the Aussies behind our social media ban while visiting Down Under. And a Canadian has tested positive for hantavirus after being repatriated to British Columbia from the rat virus-plagued cruise. The person in their 70s remains in isolation in hospital. Their partner is currently testing negative.
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1: Blues coach Laurie Daly insists Stephen Crichton's selection in the squad for Origin 1 was never in doubt, despite questions over his current form at the Bulldogs. Daly says Crichton is an integral part of the Blues squad.
4: Unfortunately for him, you know, the Bulldogs aren't playing well, but yeah, I think Critter. There's no issues from my end. He was always going to be in the team.
1: Meantime, Maroons coach Billy Slater is adamant Reece Walsh will be back in Origin before too long after being overlooked for Game 1.
5: We know what he's capable of. He knows what he's capable of. And, you know, he has a really good understanding of the things he focuses on when he plays his best football.
1: Kalyn Ponga named at fullback with Sam Walker at number 7.
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1: Scattered showers tonight, getting down to 15 degrees. The chance of morning showers tomorrow, 20 the top, 21 and mostly sunny on Wednesday. Right now it's 17 in the west, 18 in the city. And we're giving you even more chances to win with Christian O'Connell's Snow Repeat Workday tomorrow. 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
1: In England, right? 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
1: magpies. 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
4: 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Sell it. 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
1: Oh, oh. 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

0: Mother of the Year.
1: Yeah, 100%.
0: If
1: I put in a bid, a little deposit,
0: get that, and I thought, who?
1: We just have it in your car, did you?
0: Just, you know, I've got to get this anyway. So yeah, they
1: made them an offer.
0: No, the husband and team.
1: How about this?
0: No.
1: How about this is burnt down this week, this tonight, and it's on my news.
0: I went up to the desk and I said, "Oh, can I please see the manager?" And obviously, they thought I was going to.
1: Can I see the manager? Sonny's head's been rammed into a till.
0: And I said to him, that cardboard cutout of
1: That's
0: Billy,
1: mine now.
0: Is this a thing? I'm happy to pay for it, but can I have it?
1: He kind of happy to pay weird. For it, but can I have it?
0: Yeah, but like I'll pay for it.
1: Interesting sort of negotiation.
0: But is that even a thing? Like, you know, it's not like merch. You can't just ask to buy shop displays.
1: Yeah, you can.
0: Well, yeah, so you can. So I'm going to. And I said, I'm not sure if anyone else has got dibs on it. I was sure someone else had put their name down. But no, it is going to 1P Jones.
2: Well done.
0: When the session's finished.
1: Rio, imagine if I go in there on the street. I'm just as a delivery guy with my friend Randy, the photographer. Hey, we just got a delivery. Got to pick it up for P Jones. We have it. We'll give it away Friday.
0: Well, I don't know how I'm going to get it home. I don't think it'll fit in
1: She's not
0: SUV.
1: That big, Billie Eilish. She's not like 8 foot.
0: No, it's like 2 metres by 3 metres. It's absolutely huge.
2: How big is the bedroom?
1: I was trying to
2: get that in there.
0: Well, I'm not game to tell my husband.
1: You have to get an extension.
0: He'll say that is not going to fit in her bedroom, but I'm still going to be Mother of the Year.
1: Well, do you remember there used to be like the Blockbuster and the video stores when the movies came out to release for us to try and get them? They always had like Lethal Weapon with Mel Gibson in the window. Yeah. I think it's like Steve Gunn book.
2: Yeah.
1: Short Circuit's coming out. I cannot wait. Oh my God. I'd love to have Gutenberg in my bedroom. Who wouldn't? Let's find out who. Who else had one of those cardboard life-size cutouts? I used to be so envious of people that had managed to get hold of them. They always used to give them away, but I was never lucky enough to get hold of one of them as well. If that's you, give us a call. 13 55 22. If you had one of those life-size cardboard cutouts.
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0: Christian O'Connell Show. I chatted to my mum yesterday, and sadly, my mum has just decided to give up on the video part of our call. She can't. It was actually really sad to go back to an olden times of just a phone call. And so I said, what's wrong with, like, originally we were for years, since I moved here 8 years ago, we'd been doing Skype, and she could understand and use Skype very easily. I don't know why Skype was just easier for her, but she just, and then Skype got swallowed up or bought by somebody, I think Microsoft, right. And then it was Teams. My mum was having nothing to do with Teams. It was just a nightmare. And also, I'm not being funny, you don't want to be on a team with a 77-year-old. You just, it's not a team. One of you is doing a lot of the hard work, and the other one is just pulling away. And so Teams, we had nothing. And then I went, hey, listen, you've got WhatsApp. That's how mum messaged me every single day on WhatsApp. They also have a video thing. Mm. Next to the button you use all the time to call me is a video one. Mm. We've been doing that badly now for 6 weeks, where I see my mum and I can't hear her. Right, and I'm messaging her, going, you need to turn the volume up. Mm. I then have to stop the video call, call her on voice only, and she goes, you need to turn my volume up. It's a problem. You're on. No. Why would someone else be able to control somebody else's volume? She went, no, this phone doesn't have a volume on. I went, Mum, there's no way someone sold you a phone without a volume on it. I get so anxious speaking to Mum because it's just ratty me for the first 5 minutes. So we agreed yesterday, no video for now. And I said at the end of it, Mum, because she was trying to tell me she'd fallen over, she's hurt her wrist. She's trying to describe this. It sounds like she's wearing something at the moment to heal it. And it sounds like, you know, in the Olympics when you see the archers?
1: Oh, yes.
0: She said it goes up her whole arm and into her shoulder. And that. I said, I need to say this. We've got to try another video thing. I start to tell her about Zoom. And I don't think she's got it in her.
2: No.
0: And she went, how will that work? I'm like, you know, we start going, oh, my God, I got an email or a link.
2: No, passcode.
0: Mm-mm. There's a room code.
2: No. It ain't going to work.
0: I'll email you a link. How will I know it's you? I said, well, it'll come from my email address. It could be a hacker or spam. Spammers don't have fake meetings with you.
3: Is there a
0: They give up. If this was a way, they would just, honestly, they'd tap out after a couple of seconds while they're trying to tell you that they can't control your volume. So doing that, clicking a link. There must be, people listening to this must have other ways you can do video. There's so many different platforms these days. Mm. I don't want to say idiot proof.
3: Simple.
0: Elderly proof. You know, it's also something, they should have phones and laptops for the elderly.
3: Well, yes. They do have phones for the elderly. I saw one online the other day. Mum.
0: What, big buttons?
3: Yeah, it's got big buttons and it's very, very simple. But I don't think...
0: They just need the landline back.
3: Yeah, I know.
0: No, seriously. They don't like the landless line. Old timers love a line that goes through the earth. They trusted that. Tugging it and the other person might, you know, get a yank as well. They don't like airless phones. Mm. You know, it doesn't make any sense, but there must be an easier platform that I can speak to my mum and do a video thing on, because she's not going to be clicking on Zoom links.
2: If there isn't, they should invent one.
0: Yes.
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0: Late to the party, the home of all your emails to the show. Anything we talk about the show, we never completely move on. You can pick it up whenever you want. Recent show, we were asking you, how do you lose a tooth? Steve, I was playing Kiss Chase, Christian. I'm sure that game's not allowed anymore.
2: Yes.
0: The phrase chase in the kissing and the chasing. It was the earliest appearance of the manosphere, really. Christian, I was playing Kiss Chase, and just as I was about to kiss my intended target, again, Ting, edit these. I mean, I tripped and knocked out my two front teeth. That will learn you, Steve. Ray, my older brother yanked the tea towel I had in my mouth. I didn't want to know what the tea towel was in your mouth. And the two top front teeth flew out under the oven. We couldn't get them out. So I had a huge gap for 3 years. Then later shattered the top left tooth on the edge of a swimming pool.
3: Oh, Ray.
0: Fame in the family. We're asking you for, you got any fame in your family tree? Well, this guy has. Christian, my dad wrote.
4: The burgers are better at Hungry Jack's.
2: No way.
0: Really? Our listener's dad wrote, the burgers are better at Hungry Jack's.
2: Whoa.
4: The burgers are better at Hungry Jack's.
0: Christian, it gets better. He married the sister of former Miss Australia and Sail of the Century model Judy Greene, who is married to Richard Norton, Kung Fu movie star, who was on movies with Chuck Norris and Jackie Chan before he was ABBA's bodyguard.
2: What a reunion. Imagine that family.
0: This is throwing shade over everyone's fame in the family. Christian, this one comes from Jan. Christian, I was listening to the story about your daughter having a T-shirt, Eat Yo Greens. Yeah, for about 2 years, my daughter had this T-shirt, Eat Yo Greens. And whenever I'd wash it and fold it up, I was like, oh, must be like an ironic thing about, you know, getting your five portions of greens a day. It was only when she left home and I had a closer look at what I thought was a broccoli stem and realised the old man had been taken from mug buying that and letting her wander about in public with me wearing that Eat Yo Greens with a giant marijuana leaf. And I stupidly thought, a broccoli.
2: She bloody loves that broccoli.
0: Eat your broccolis. It reminded me of my father-daughter weed story of my own. Oh, we love one of those. It's the old 835 weed story. Years ago, my ex-husband built a greenhouse. We can already see where this is going. Into the greenhouse. Years ago, my ex-husband, we know why it's an ex. Is he serving time? Years ago, my ex-husband built a greenhouse where we lived. Out in the sticks, when my parents came to visit, I proudly showed Dad all the plants, which I thought were tomatoes. You think tomatoes? I thought broccoli greens. Dad said the leaves looked unusual but healthy. Later, when my husband got home, I said to him, I showed my dad your greenhouse. He went sheet white. Eventually, he admitted, those aren't bloody tomatoes. They're marijuana. A friend... asked him to grow them.
2: Oh, come on. An older brother.
0: Jamie remember? No. Pat's his husband, Chris. When Pat's
5: found
0: all
5: that
0: porn
5: magazines.
0: Yes. A friend.
2: The older kid made me do it.
0: Yeah, yeah. I told him to get rid of them, but I didn't need to worry. A few weeks later, the police raided the property after the same mate dumped him.
5: Oh, no.
0: Hope you enjoy my story, Jan. It's a hell of a story. Great edition there of Late to the Party. As always, for all your emails, any stories, we love getting them. Christian@christianoconnell.com.au.
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4: 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This is-

0: 10? Can we do a top 10?
1: 10, mate, there's 100.
0: You reckon?
1: Yes.
0: What? That'd be a hot 100.
2: We could do a whole show. We could do a whole show.
0: Each hour. Tim Harrison, listen, Tim's got this one. The Way You Make Me Feel, Michael Jackson. Hey, Pretty Baby with the High Heels On. Hey, or did Michael used to love a tradie? Hey, Pretty Baby with the High Viz On. Hey, Pretty Baby with the High Heels On. No! 7-year-old Nim has got this. It's been cranking Waterfalls by TLC.
2: The 7-year-olds love it.
0: Don't go chasing waterfalls. They're a bit deep, that song, isn't it, for a young 7-year-old lad? But with those sharp 7-year-old ears, he's hearing Don't Go Jason Waterfalls.
1: Oh, yes.
0: Name Jason, surname Waterfalls. Now we know what this whole story is about. She's urging Jason Waterfalls. Oh, don't go. That is brilliant. Thank you very much. As always, when you miss hearing your lyrics, send them in. We play them back every Monday morning at 8 or just after 8. Christian at christianoconnell.com.au, and thank you.
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6: No.
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0: Christian O'Connell's show, local businesses with a smart or funny name. We're calling it Punny Business. They're all some kind of pun. What are the odds? We mentioned Lawn in Order. There's also Lawn and Order. Rowan, the guy whose business as is, listening right now.
1: Oh, you're kidding.
0: Christian, there used to be a compass shop around the corner from me. Their slogan was, compasses, get one or get lost.
2: Oh, wow.
1: Wow.
0: Ali, that's one of my favourite ones. Dry cleaning business in my local shopping centre, the Brown Gouge.
1: I get it.
0: No, no, no. Christian, there's a shop here in Surrey Hills, Sydney, which makes custom cushions. That's a business. That's a separate thing tomorrow. That's a business. Christian, a plumber's van had a really good one, but I can't remember the name. Chief, thanks. It's my greatest text we're going to get this year. What are you going to do with that, Tanya?
3: Come back to me.
0: You know, Will, though, at some point, about 5 o'clock tonight, Tanya will be thinking of something else, and they go, oh, I got that plumber's business. Message me then, 0475031043. Christian, I used to have a lawn mowing service. I still own the name. You look after that IP, sir. Go with the mow.
3: Oh, nice.
1: Oh, yeah.
0: I mean, if someone wants to buy it, and Martin's got it still, he's hanging on to that. It's like real estate. Do you know people start buying up websites and domain names?
3: Yeah, yeah, yeah.
0: I've got over 30.
1: What?
4: Really?
0: No, I know. I genuinely have.
3: Can we find out what they were, please?
0: I'd you can buy them.
3: Okay, great.
0: Christian, what about a car hire and van hire company? Only vans.
3: Oh,
0: very good.
3: Oh, wow.
0: Oh, yeah, you're clapping that,
3: that
0: one, are you?
3: That is incredible.
0: You're a fan, are
3: that
0: you?
3: That is really good.
0: Oh, but. Christian, my secretarial business is called Forever Typing.
3: I don't get that one.
0: You know, like Forever Young.
4: Forever Typing.
0: Have you seen that every time the phone goes? Hello, Forever Typing. Lady. Piston Broke Mechanics. She loved that one. We haven't heard her laugh on the show this year. She loves that old kind of old-timey Triple M. Peak Triple M 1990. Mum, the footy's on. Piston. Sponsored by Piston Broke. Oh, God, now this is comedy at last.
4: This is not used to comedy on this show.
0: Oh, try a bit harder, lean in. Christian, my groomer in queue is called Bark to the Future.
4: Oh, great. I love that one.
0: Christian, Sydney hairdressers, do or die. Chinese restaurant out my way called Walk This Way.
3: Oh, I love that.
0: These kiddies coming. That's really good. 047. Tanya, have you remembered that plumber's name yet? 0475-031043. Lizzie, good morning. Welcome to the show.
5: Good morning, guys. I quite often follow a small truck van around the Clyde North area, and it's making staircases, and the name of the business is called Step Brothers.
0: Wow. Oh, yeah. Great one. That is a great one. And why are you following them?
5: Oh, because I'm driving to work and they're obviously going around.
0: Oh, sorry. I thought you were private detective about something.
5: No.
3: She works in the staircase district.
0: She's on the case. The staircase.
5: No, got rid of my two-story house, so I don't need stairs anymore.
0: All right, good to clear that. All right, Lizzie, thank you very much. Have a good day. Tomorrow's phone in. Do you have stairs? But today we carry on with Punny Business. Tanya, you remember the name of that plumber yet? Come on. Donna, good morning. Welcome to the show.
6: Good morning. So I've got shot, framed, and hung. A picture framing.
0: Yeah, I wonder what the story was when you started telling me about that.
3: So aggressive.
6: And then I've got another one, which was lettuce in. So a fruit and veg store.
0: Both very, very good. Both memorable. Thank you so much for calling the show. Have a good day.
6: Thank you, Christian.
0: Take care, mate.
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0: Christian O'Connell Show. Just a completely random message, but one of you, Wade, one of our Brightsiders, actually, Wade said, Christian, is that Lionel Richie screaming in Dancing on the Ceiling, or is it Homer Simpson? Anyway, this is the bit in the song he was talking about. Now, that is the actual song, okay? This is Homer screaming from The Simpsons. You know that big scream he does? It does.
1: Uncanny.
0: It sounds like Homer Simpson in there. Anyway, when Wade, obviously very exciting, he wanted to share this with me and therefore all of Australia. And Australia wants to thank you back, Wade, for doing that. And obviously he's rushing. I get it. We get a lot of typos in the morning. And also even sometimes when you're typing it incorrectly, spell check, that autocorrect, is absolutely useless.
2: It's completely arbitrary.
0: What a waste of money. It actually makes your grammar worse. I don't understand. Take it off. Leave it. Right, don't tell me how I want to spell this word. But he said instead of dancing on the ceiling, it was dancing in the ceiling. That's a horror song. That's actually quite frightening. If Lionel Richie is dancing in the ceiling, it's not a vibe.
1: Is that bloody Lionel Richie up
0: there again? Up to his shenanigans, Richie. So thanks to Wade, we're trying this as a time waster today. Change a word, change a song. That's a time waster. Change a word, change a song. Well, thanks to Brightsider Wade. Baby got back knee. Different vibe.
2: Yeah.
0: Different
2: Wouldn't
0: vibe.
2: Be rapping about it.
0: Yeah. Truly, madly, creepily.
3: Ooh.
0: Ooh.
2: Silver.
0: Wake me up before you Frodo.
2: Random. Silver again.
0: Come from? And the Beatles, they used to play it pretty loose, they did back in the day. You know, it's peace, love, and drugs. Got to get you into my wife.
2: Christian O'Connell.
0: Not to get you into my life. Why, the thing is, it's Wade made me. You know, change a word, change a song.
2: The older boy made me
0: I'm
2: do it.
0: I'm sticking by the rules. Got to get you into my wife. No, John, no.
2: Stop
0: no
2: saying it.
0: Ringo.
2: Stop saying it.
0: Don't hear gold. Must be the cables. I'll get the engineers.
2: Naughty.
0: I'll get the engineers to do it. Rhea, what have you got?
2: Proud Mary, great song.
0: Oh yeah,
2: Aussie version. Proud Gary. Oh, Gary, so proud of his daughter.
0: I hope in that studio window.
2: No, it does.
0: Pats
2: on me now.
0: It actually. Pats is putting it politely, saying it's smart.
2: He did the naughty wife one.
0: Yeah, no. Well, at least it was funny.
2: Glory Days, great song. What's a scary
0: version?
2: Yeah, let
0: me guess. What's the Aussie version of that? Oh, Vegemite Days.
2: Gory Days. Ooh, these days are so gory.
0: Tell you what, someone's stinking up today at the fold. Oh, dear. Two bronzes.
2: Don't encourage him, Patsy. Under the fridge. Not under the bridge. Oh, no. Anthony Kiedis down on his knees. He's got to clean under the bloody fridge.
0: Okay, I think we're called time now on that. Actually, you know what? On behalf of radio, I'm throwing in the white towel.
4: Yes.
0: Tim, can you get a white towel from now on? My son's obviously
2: You're
0: throw
2: projecting.
0: It in.
2: Yeah,
0: I'm there. What have you got then? Change a word, change a song. You ready to mark?
2: I'm ready.
0: Me and Bobby McFerrin. Not Bobby McGee, Bobby McFerrin. Okay, don't worry, be happy. Fiona, I liked it. Madonna, Bacterial Girl.
2: Gold.
0: Yeah, that's better. Well done, Shane Sharp. Bad Goon Rising.
2: Gold.
0: That's very good, Ashley. Here comes the hot cheddar.
4: Oh, that's brilliant.
2: Gold plus.
0: Yeah.
2: Very good.
0: Well done, Glenn. Stairway to 7-Eleven.
2: Gold.
0: Wowee. It's his first of the year. He shoots, he scores, he finally gets it. We love a try, and that
2: well
0: is Paul.
2: Done.
0: Well done,
2: well
0: Paul.
2: Done.
0: That's a great one. Kmart, not K-Sat.
2: Kmart.
0: Very
2: Gold,
0: good.
2: Double plus.
0: Glenn. Now, Bob Dylan, it's a classic song, Mr. Tambourine Man.
2: Yes.
0: What about Mr. Trampoline Man?
2: Gold.
0: The image of Bob Dylan and his little mouth organ, a harmonica, and that ukulele bouncing up and down, singing on trampoline is my image of the week. Thank you. Well done, Shane. Paradise Schnitty.
2: Yeah, you know what?
0: Yeah,
2: Gold.
0: You know what?
2: Yeah,
0: why not,
2: what?
0: Stuart?
2: Why not?
0: Yeah.
2: Yeah.
0: What's lunch got to do with it?
2: Oh,
0: no, that's come on, that's one for the old sandwich club.
4: Yeah.
0: Huh? Whoa. What's lunch? I liked it, Brad Bishop. All right, Rio, who's the winner today?
2: Hey, Mr. Trampoline Man.
0: You can't do it. You haven't got the stone. You've got to go way more. Get your voice
4: nasally.
0: Put that larynx up in your sinus. It's actually horrible for your voice. It's ruined, isn't it? Ruined. It's the stench of those time wasters again, probably coming back around. You did earlier.
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29: I wish you well with your show.
0: May 18, your younger son Jack is having his 23rd birthday today.
4: He turns 23 today.
0: Jeepers.
4: Remember, you were at his 21st 2 years ago.
0: Yeah.
4: Amazing night.
0: I remember when he was on the breast.
4: Not at his 21st. Are you a weirdo?
0: No, on you. When you were, he was little.
4: Look, just stop. How's your job at Hallmark Cards going? Just a simple happy birthday is enough.
0: I've got a good relationship with Jack. When you went on that assignment with Dr. Chris Brown for some so-called TV show.
4: Yeah, it was.
0: That's supposed to be going to air at some stage.
4: Yes, it will.
0: And you had to take a week and a half off.
4: Yes, I did.
0: And we didn't see Cooey.
4: Could you do any more
0: But I was happy to cover for you. And I had various people come in and fill your giant homie peds. I had Scott Cam come in. Jessica Rowe came in. Julie Goodwin came in. Who else came in?
4: Todd McKenney.
0: Todd McKenney came in.

0: Hello there, it's Jonesy and Amanda driving you home.
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3: Jonesy and Amanda's
0: Muscle Memory. Every day we give away $2,000 just by testing out the old grey matter. We give you a subject and you have 10 seconds to name five varieties of the given subject. For example, Amanda, that girl there.
4: It could be anything. It could be, so you have 10 seconds to list five types of flowers, say. That's not today's one, but it could be that.
0: Okay. Well, what about you last week?
4: Oh, yeah.

0: good last week.
1: Five motorcycle brands, go.
0: Kawasaki, Honda, Suzuki, Harley-Davidson, Ducati.
1: Oh.
0: But don't make it too niche. It won't be that hard.
1: The Triumph people are very upset.
0: It won't be that hard, we promise you.
1: Nathan has joined us. He's in Perth.
0: Hi, Nathan.
2: Hey, guys. How you doing?
1: JonesyDemanda.com.au. That's how you registered?
2: Yes, it is.
1: Okay, just making sure. This is what we do when we start a bed in a new competition, Nathan, so other people can register as well.
0: Jonesy's showing all the scaffolding, Nathan.
1: No, it's just about being part of a relatable radio show.
0: Thank you for being so warm and relatable, Brendan. So, as we say, we've got a different category every day. I'm going to mention what the category is, today's subject. You have to give me five examples of things in that category in 10 seconds. Do you understand the assignment, Nathan?
2: Yes, I do.
0: Let's see if we can get you $2,000. You ready with the timer, Ryan?
3: Yeah.
0: Today's subject, 10 seconds. We need five vegetables. Go.
2: Carrot, capsicum, onion, tomato, spinach,
0: yes.
2: Lettuce.
0: Yes.
1: That'll do.
0: You did it. You've put in your lunch order at
1: tomatoes.
0: The same time.
1: Tomatoes are fruit, but you backed it up with lettuce. You had tons of time.
0: Oh, you've done very, very well.
1: You actually had 5 seconds left.
2: Thank
1: Did
2: you
1: know
2: much,
1: that?
2: Guys. Awesome.
1: Nathan, congratulations. You have won $2,000.
2: Woo! Thank you so much, guys. Really appreciate that.
1: Carry on about you. Sounds like the cops are after you.
0: We'll play again tomorrow.
1: We will. And if you'd like to register, jonesydemanda.com.au. It's that simple. Thanks to Nutrilife. Jonesy Demanda driving you home with Jam Nation.
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11: Have you heard about the sunrise swim banana? Or the morning stroll banana? The kicking goals banana? The rowing banana? The mowing banana? The frisbee throwing banana? 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

0: Jones, you demanded driving you home across Australia, and today we're talking about the Queen, the late Queen.
1: The late Queen.
0: She never went out without a quince paste in a bag.
1: She was a big fan of quince jelly, and according to a former royal butler, she carried a jar of it, quote, around the world. She loved it.
0: It's a handy condiment.
1: Well, I don't know.
0: You put it with anything. You put it with cheese, you put it with biscuit, you put it with meat. It's all very good.
1: Jacinda, who is the director of our team, has said...
0: Okay. Her title changes every
1: no,
0: day.
1: No, we, that's what I think. We have an executive producer and she's the show director. So I just want to give everyone the respect.
0: Everyone's
1: the whole team
0: a,
1: knows their...
0: We respect former and past executive producers and their word salad titles.
1: She has a friend who will not leave home without a small bag of condiments, soy sauce, sriracha, salt and pepper.
0: You have your...
1: No, I can leave home without things. I'm not the sort of person that feels I have to have things.
0: Yep.
1: Though having said that, you might find the odd tea bag that I carry.
0: I've got my bottle opener in my pocket. I've got to tell you, one day I was at a fancy function and they were handing out the Heineken beers and they weren't the, you know, can't open them. And I pulled out my thing and everyone thought that I was some sort of god. I'm just opening beers, delighting everyone.
1: So the function hadn't thought to put a bottle opener with
0: them. No, they had all the beers on the thing and they hadn't thought that you got to open them up with the bottle opener.
1: You're
0: and,
1: a hero.
0: And here comes Jonesy. Boom.
1: Tribal drum.
0: There you go, Governor General. Enjoy that.
1: Tribal drum is beating for I can't leave home without.
2: Don't leave home without them.
0: Maria has joined us.
1: Hi, Maria. Is this you? What can't you leave home with?
3: I cannot leave without my Nescafe coffee. Anywhere I go, I've always got a little jar with me.
1: Really? It sounds like we're doing an ad, doesn't it?
0: Yeah.
1: So a small jar of Nescafe, and where's the strangest place you've been forced to take it out?
3: Other people's homes.
1: Wow.
3: As a support worker and overseas.
0: Mm-hmm.
1: But other people's homes, are people offended if they've got other brands that they're happy to use?
3: Oh, they can use their own brand. As long as I've got my Nescafe, I'm happy.
0: But if you've got, if they've got Nescafe, how do you feel about that?
3: I just say it's okay, I've got my own.
0: Oh. Because what you could do is you could decant some of theirs into your jar. Imagine getting caught doing that.
1: Yeah. It's grandma's ashes. Thanks a lot. Thank you, Maria.
0: That's brilliant.
1: Hi, Elise. What do you have to take every time you leave home?
4: It's actually not me. It's my auntie, but she travels the world with a teapot and a tea cosy.
0: Oh.
1: Really?
4: Yep, everywhere she goes.
1: Wow. Is it a sentimental one or she's just anxious she won't get a nicely brewed cup of tea?
4: Yeah. No, she just wants a nice cup of tea, so takes it wherever she goes. And she'll change the cozy depending on where she's going. She's got different themes for different places.
0: That's nice.
1: Yeah. Different themes.
0: Is she English?
4: No, Aussie.
1: Yeah. It takes up a lot of space in a suitcase.
0: Yeah, teapot.
4: Yeah, I guess she's willing to make that sacrifice.
1: Mm. Wow.
0: Matt Shervington used to wear it in his running. And he's running outfit.
1: Thank you, Elise. Hello, John.
5: Now, hi. I can't leave without a pack of tissues because I've noticed that as I get older, I get more and more nose hairs, and that irritates my nose. And I can't pick my nose, at least not in public.
1: No.
5: And I can't do bushy. So
0: no.
5: I need
0: it. Well, John, you're a civilized man. I think that's pretty reasonable. Although, it is the domain of old ladies walking around with a bag of tissues.
1: Is it?
0: Well, you've got them in your bag.
1: Have I? A small packet, just in case, because I travel with my sons who never bring anything.
0: John, have you toyed with the hanky? Well, I know we discussed this last week, tribal drum-wise, I mean, pub test-wise. Would you go with the hanky?
5: No chance in hell.
0: No.
1: Well, John, thank you. We're going to take more of your calls. I can't leave home without...
0: Jones, you demand a driving you home with Jam Nation.
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0: Hello, it's Jonesy and Amanda driving you home. And the tribal drummer's beating. The Queen carries around in her bag, what she did when she was alive, a little jar of quince paste.
1: I wonder if she was buried with a jar of quince paste. Apparently, according to former royal butler, she carried a jar of it around the world. She would not leave home without it.
0: In your bag, there's many, many things.
1: Oh, but I can travel without them. Maybe a tea bag if I travelled in other parts of the world. We had a call earlier about carrying a teapot and a tea cozy.
0: You never know when you need a half-sucked Werther's original.
1: That is quite true. Or maybe a loose Panadol floating around with hair on it at the bottom of your bag.
0: Why has it got hair on it?
1: Just because it's been in my bag for so long in the bottom minutiae of life.
0: The tribal drummer's beating. I can't leave home without...
2: Don't leave home without them.
0: Shannon.
1: Hello, Shannon. What's your thing?
3: Okay, so my dad started it and I'm still carrying it on, bless your soul. We have three families and there's a bottle of, port, right? Plastic top, and they cut the cork off.
1: Yeah.
3: And we've all got a little plastic cork in our pockets, and when we catch up, if you don't have a plastic cork in your pocket, it's your shout.
0: Yeah, well, I had this... When I worked down the snow at a resort there was a special bottle of champagne. I can't remember what it was. It was that little, that little miniature bottle of champagne. It's such a flashback. And we all had to carry, and it was called the Cork Club. And if you didn't have any member, if they didn't have the cork, you had to shout them a drink.
1: So, Shannon, is it sentimental that you carry it, or is it part of the family joke that you carry it?
3: Both now, and also another one because I can't stop it because I'm addicted to doing it, and because my dad started it, and I'm doing it because it will never end. That's right. Yeah,
0: that's good. Yeah. I like it. How often does it pay dividends for you, Shannon?
1: Yeah, how often has someone been caught out and buys you a drink?
3: I would say maybe at least every 10 days.
1: Do you secretly just drop in on their house to see if they're ready?
3: I catch up of them, and I pull my pocket out. They send me a reach from my pocket. They know what I'm going to bring out.
0: Okay. I'm in the shower, mate.
1: Thank you, Shannon.
0: Steve has joined us.
1: Hello, Steve. What is it that you can't leave home without?
4: Hello, guys. Love your show.
1: Thanks, Steve.
4: I can't leave without disposable toilet seat cover.
1: Are you a bit of a germ phobic?
4: Not really. It's just some of the places that I go to, it's better than making it out of toilet paper. So I bought some and, especially when you go to the hospital.
0: Yeah. It's a bit like a Jenga puzzle, isn't it? Because you set it all up and as you sit down, it all goes...
1: Yeah.
0: And it flies off.
1: And I'm always scared that I'll stand up and walk out with it still attached.
0: Well, that did happen. Remember that time at the airport?
1: Oh, no, that wasn't that. I tucked my skirt into my stockings. Oh,
0: that's right.
1: Thank you for bringing it up.
0: A lady came up and said, and you said, yes, it is me.
1: I didn't know.
0: It is me. How about a selfie? And she said.
1: You're completely embellishing this story.
0: Said, no, you've tucked your skirt into your
1: underpants. You're embellishing the story.
0: Steve, thank you.
1: Thank you, Steve.
0: I haven't embellished anything.
1: Yeah, I think you have.
0: Coming up, we've got Instagram making its return. $2,000 could be yours if you'd like to play. You can do it on the internet, jonesyandamanda.com.
1: On the internet, I hear.
0: jonesyandamanda.com.au. 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
22: 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Cracks me up.
23: Maybe you should lay off the moonshine.
24: Jonesy's always knocking Amanda.
25: It's so easy.
24: Amanda always knocking Jonesy.
0: Jack, your younger son is having a birthday today. Happy birthday, mate. Liam, your eldest son, is 25 on Thursday.
1: Friday.
0: What about that? We all know what was going on, didn't we?
1: Well, as I said before, Brendan, years of IVF is what was going on. Yeah, but you know. What? I'm not going to sass it for you.
0: Can you make it a bit more sexy?
1: Well, who speaks like that when their kids are 25 and 23?
0: You. Me. Jack wants to be in this business. You might hear him doing the traffic on the traffic network.
1: Yeah.
0: And I like to think that I've trained him. When you went on assignment with Dr. Chris Brown to do some TV show that we're yet to see.
1: Yeah, that's how it goes.
0: You took a week and a half off.
1: It will be on air this week. This year.
0: You said that a year ago.
1: Anyway, I'm not in charge of the schedules.
0: The kid's got the gift. I think he's very talented. And throughout the show, we've just been celebrating the past, like the time he and I built the Lego Death Star together.
1: How old was he?
0: He was
1: missing
0: 8.
1: Teeth. He's got a little lisp.
0: He was 8. But he didn't complete the Death Star.
1: Let it go.
0: It was never going to be completed. Mm. The next time was when I was looking after him for his trombone playing, which was dreadful at it. I think he was just in for the flatulent
1: noises. When's the bit that you say you like him?
0: I love him very much. We're good mates. And my favourite one is, and I just dug this up, JJ Review.
1: Oh, that's right.
0: Jonesy
1: you and
0: Jack Review.
1: That's right. And he was, how old was he, about 13, 12, 13, about 12?
0: Well, we were reviewing games, and we were reviewing video games that he played. And together, I'd have my opinion as a whatever I was at the time, and his opinion, whatever he was at the time. This is how it went down.
26: Hello there, it's Jonesy and Jack, and today on JJ Review, we're featuring the game Friday the 13th. This is based on the movie franchise, no
27: Friday
26: doubt.
27: The 13th, and yeah.
26: So, what happened in Friday the 13th? Just refresh my memory.
27: I'm pretty sure a good friend, Jason, with the big mask on.
26: It's a hockey mask?
27: Yeah, he must be a big fan of sports, just runs around and kills rich white teens. Oh, well, rich teens and not all white. Some diversity going on there.
26: Oh, good. So he's, you know, he's not a racist.
27: Yeah, he's not a racist.
26: Good.
27: He's doing it all for his mum who died. So.
26: Really?
27: He's got some morals.
26: Okay. Well, let's review the game then.
0: So then I had to play this dreadful game, which was truly dreadful. And at the end,
26: JJ Review today, we've been reviewing the game Friday the 13th. My thoughts is that it's bloody, it's senseless.
27: Bloody good.
1: Happy birthday, Jack.
0: Good on you, mate.
1: Well, coming up, he's not the only person celebrating today. It's 20 years since an incredible live BBC moment happened and people are remembering, and we'll play it for you next.
0: Jonesy and Amanda driving you home with Jam Nation.

0: now that people want to go onto the website and download music.
1: Exactly.
2: Exactly.
3: He said afterwards, he thought, I don't want to embarrass anyone. Something's going on. I'm not sure. So I tried my best to breathe to keep calm and get control of the situation. He said his appearance was very stressful and he was wondering why the questions weren't related to the data support cleansing job.
2: Did he get the job?
3: He'd applied for. I don't know. But imagine when they realised and then or the person sitting in the foyer who's the expert looking up
2: Hang on
3: because they have TV monitors.
2: Yeah,
3: in the
2: he's
3: foyer
2: doing my gear.
3: What? What?
2: That's how I ended up on the Today Show. I just walk in there once a week.
3: It's happened again. Not at the BBC, but have a listen to this. This is in Argentina.
4: ¿Dónde se estudia para saber tanto sobre aliens?
3: Let me explain what's going on here. This is a show that's streaming on Argentina's one of Argentina's networks, talking about UFOs, and they had a live segment where they'd booked a UFO expert to discuss newly released alien files. The whole world's talking about this. What happened, though, is the man in the centre of this, he's talking via Zoom. He's not actually a ufologist. They've booked a urologist.
2: Right. Oh, that's great.
3: So good.
2: That's great. But as long as you look good in an airport lounge or a doctor's clinic or a prison, it's okay.
3: You're going to be okay.
2: By and large, the sound is down. Coming up, Instagram is on its way. Jonesy and Amanda driving you home with Jam Nation.
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0: Jonesy and Amanda driving home, apropos of Dennis Lockery from Dr. Hook. He passed away at the age of 76.
1: His mate Lockery, he has passed away. Let's say his name correctly. She said, looking for the piece of paper. Lockerrier.
0: Like I said, he passed away joining his mate Ray Sawyer, who passed away in 2018 from the band Dr. Hook. And we were just talking about Only 16. Jen Y. Rye's little sensitive Jen Y. Rye ears.
1: A little nonplussed about the song we all used to listen to and have no opinion about.
0: When we're talking about Only 16.
2: She was only 16. Only 16.
1: Everyone's applauding. Congratulations.
0: But that's why Ryan's making the face. Yeah. But no, but keep going, because if you find the lyric, if you play the whole thing.
2: She was only 16.
0: Okay, no need for a pause.
2: But I loved her so.
0: And?
2: And she was too young
0: to fall in love. And?
2: And I was too young.
1: At 50.
0: It's not saying I was 42 and she was 16. He was 16 as well. Okay, it's,
1: that's an assumption.
0: In the world of cancellation, I just feel that, you know.
1: Oh,
0: Ray,
1: we're not going to cancel.
0: Well, I don't want him canceled.
1: Dr. Hook, he's dead.
0: Why doesn't Rest people ask peace. Us to do eulogies anyway? I think we've covered that well. Let's get into Instagram.
3: Free money,
4: fast money,
5: extra cash,
6: any money. Jonesy and Amanda's
0: Instagram. You have 10 questions, 60 seconds on the clock. You can pass if you don't know an answer. We'll come back to that question if time permits. Get all the questions right. You win $1,000.
1: You can make it $2,000 by answering a bonus question, but it is double or nothing.
0: Erin in Bunbury. Hello, Erin.
7: Hello, how are you?
0: You registered online, jonesyandamanda.com.au. How was your experience?
7: Easy. It was great.
0: So it was good. Erin likes it.
1: Well, Erin, let's see if we can make it worth your while. We've got 10 questions.
0: Clearly, you didn't
1: seconds.
0: Hear our eulogy to Dr. Hook.
1: Let's see what
7: I
1: we
7: did.
1: Can.
7: I actually had to listen to that song on repeat. Well, I used to work at Crenshaw's in Bunbury, and I used to just go on Thursday night for the 3 hours. I think I must have listened to it at least 8 times.
0: Really?
1: So, and it's is it only as an older person now, or older than you were then, Erin, you go, well, that sounds a bit weird.
7: Yeah, now that you listen to the words, you're like, okay.
1: Also, that one, Baby Made of Blue Jeans Talk, makes a bit uncomfortable too.
0: And there was, but there was a lot of those creepy songs, you know, you're 16, you're beautiful in your mind and all that sort of stuff. You know, we're in better times now, Erin.
1: All right, Erin, we have 10 questions, 60 seconds. If you're not sure, say pass. We might have time to come back, all right?
7: Okay.
1: Erin, good luck. Here's question one. Lip balm is used on your what?
7: Lip.
1: Question two. What are Santa's little helpers called?
7: Elves.
1: Question three. What caused the Titanic to sink?
7: Iceberg.
1: Question four. In the nursery rhyme, how many mice were blind?
7: Three.
1: Question five. What currency is used in Japan?
7: Yen.
1: Question six. How many years are in a century?
7: 10.
1: Bugger.
0: Erin.
1: You got all the hard ones, right?
0: You misspoke.
1: It's 100.
7: Oh, my God.
0: Oh, Erin.
1: Oh, Erin.
0: I thought you were going to do it. You were like...
7: I know, I was on fire. Ah.
0: You were on fire.
1: And now you have to put yourself out. Oh, Erin, what a shame, but thank you.
7: All right, well, thank you anyway.
1: Thanks,
0: Carry
1: Erin.
0: On, Erin. Thank you for joining us. If you would like to register, you could do so. jonesyandamanda.com.au for Instagram. That's coming back tomorrow. Jonesy and Amanda driving you home with Jam Nation.
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0: Jonesy Demander driving you home this Monday afternoon. A great weekend. I've had a lot of action on the weekend. Did a lot of stuff.
1: I asked you what was happening and you said you were heading in to the city for Yum Cha.
0: Yum Cha. I love going to Yum Cha. We've got our gang of friends who I've known for 1,000 years and it's been long overdue. Haven't really seen them much. So we said, the respective couples, let's go to Yum Cha on Saturday. Mm-hmm. And you just catch the train into the city.
1: Yeah.
0: No plans. We stop at a pub, have a beer, then go to another pub, have another beer, and you just go along, and it's just fun.
1: Yeah. I asked you about it, and you said, well, we went to this bar, then this bar, and mm-hmm. you said there were about 6 or 7 beers. I said, so that was after Yum Cha, and you said, no, that was before Yum
0: yeah.
1: Cha.
0: Yeah, well, we got some, I got a plate of chips, and that was the problem, because we got a plate of chips at one pub at around 11 o'clock.
1: That's Yum Cha time.
0: Yeah, I know, no, that's what I said. But they said, well, Yum Cha Chinatown's over there. We'll just get a plate of chips to tide us over.
1: So what time did you get to Yum Cha?
0: About 10:30. And there was no Yum Cha anymore. It was Chinese food.
1: AM?
0: At 10:30 p.m.
1: You went into town to go to Yum Cha
0: mm-hmm.
1: and you got there at 10:30 p.m.
0: Yeah. By the time we got to Chinatown, yes. And we went to our favourite Chinese restaurant there, and they do great stuff. And sure, it wasn't Yum Cha, but we had, you know.
1: Yeah, Chinese food.
0: Chinese food. And then I was coming out of said restaurant.
1: That was the end of the night. You were all
0: heading across the road is my favourite pub, which I've been going through many years ago. My late father and I went to that pub to talk about the deal I would hash out to work with you.
1: Mm-hmm.
0: And I said, if we get Amanda, and he's going, this is what you got to do. So we're in this very pub. So it's very sentimental to me. And I could see a table underneath the awning, and it started to rain, and it was perfect, a perfect amount of people for our, you know, seats for our party. So I've run into the pub a little bit too enthusiastically, and I've come around the corner, and the bouncer's there. And I said, hey, mate, how are you? How good's this? The table's right there. And he goes, well, yeah, but you seem a bit intoxicated. I said, aren't I? And I went, oh, no, he's a bouncer. I've spoken too much. And he said, this is all.
1: Maybe. He could have observed this without you even talking.
0: So he said, I'm afraid I can't let you in. I said, no worries, mate. Good on you. Thank you. I will bid you good night. So I've walked out of the pub, gone around the corner to the side entrance, straight in there.
1: What did you think would happen?
0: Well, I've gone straight in there. And the ladies behind the bar said, hey, how you going? I said, oh, good. I'm just going to go to the loo and then we'll get some beers in. Anyway, I come back. He's there again. I told you you weren't allowed to come in. I said, oh, mate, you're just like the bloke on the other side. He was no fun either.
1: And
0: we left.
1: Okay.
0: Because
1: almost time for the next morning's Yum Cha.
0: Well, you can get fined for that sort of stuff.
1: For what?
0: For refusing, you know, if you go.
1: Oh, that you mean you could be fined.
0: No, I could be fined for, you know, re-entering a place, a premises. So I didn't want to go crazy. So I just went across the road to another pub.
1: Yeah, and they had laxer rules.
0: But well, they didn't. They let you through. That was it. It was okay. You know, the irony, because the bouncer's just watching me drink a beer across the road. But, you know, I think that was okay. I wasn't Johnny Glass, everyone.
1: Weren't you?
0: I wasn't like you when you're out in the town.
1: Looking to glass everyone.
0: You're like a merchant seaman on shore leave.
2: Righto, you two. That's enough.
1: Thank you for wrapping this up, Ryan. Tin Hat Tuesday is back tomorrow.
0: Yes.
1: We have another $2,000 to give away.
0: Well, we have $4,000.
1: Well, $2,000 with muscle memory.
0: Yep.
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0: And same email address if you would like to register for Instagram.
1: Could we win any more?
0: And if you want to feel that you need more of us, jonesandamanda.com.au. It's all there.
1: All there, and we'll see you tomorrow.
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1: A lot of Australians, they get very scared of those magpies.
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1: In England, right? 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
2: What a ridiculous country.
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1: magpies. 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
22: Good morning, I'm James Royce. A man has been charged with three counts of murder after three bodies were found inside a home at Campbelltown in Sydney's southwest. The victims are a 46-year-old woman and a 4 and 12-year-old boy. They were discovered when police were called to the house on Raymond Avenue around 10 to 8 last night. Acting Superintendent Michael Moroney says it was a confronting scene for first responders.
23: It was a particularly violent crime scene. Other than that, I can't go into specifics at this time.
22: The Shadow Home Affairs Minister says the Coalition will reveal its exact net migration target closer to the election. Angus Taylor used last week's budget reply to promise one of the biggest cuts in recent history. But while estimates suggest the number will be around 160,000, Liberal MP David Sharma suggested it could be closer to 200,000. John O'Dunningham's told the ABC there's a reason for the discrepancy.
24: Because we're in May of 2026. The first opportunity we will have to govern this country, if the people give us the chance and we convince them to vote for us, is going to be in May of 2028 or thereabouts. So a lot will happen between now and then.
22: The metallic cake decorating powder linked to a Gold Coast toddler being placed in an induced coma is now the subject of an urgent recall. The ACCC is warning the Creative Cake decorating branded powders may contain toxic copper and zinc. And the cruise ship at the centre of a deadly Hunter virus outbreak has finally docked at its home port in the Netherlands for disinfection. The 25 crew members are now off for at least 3 weeks in quarantine.
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22: Starting with NRL, and the debate continues over whether Queensland's made the right call by snubbing Reece Walsh in favour of Kalyn Ponga for the number one jersey, a decision the Knights star wasn't keen to discuss when he was asked about it by the press.
26: Got a lot of respect for Reece, and that's probably why I won't touch on that topic too much, but I mean, I'm here to do my job.
22: Over to AFL, and Brad Scott insists his job at the Bombers is safe despite Essendon sitting second last with just one win from 10 games. The coach has told Fox Sports he's committed to the rebuild.
27: I think it takes a special kind of lunatic to actually lead this sort of thing, because if you weren't focused on the club's future and it was about just you and your position, you'd go and get as many experienced players and high-quality players as you could for the short term. We didn't do that. I fully endorse that.
22: Meantime, given the club's poor start to the season, Bombers great Matthew Lloyd believes it's time Zach Merritt looked elsewhere after last year's failed attempt to go to the Hawks. And Port assistant Stuart Dew has ruled himself out of the running for the top job at Carlton following the departure of Michael Voss.
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22: More rain for Sydney today. Tops of 20, mostly sunny tomorrow. Highs of 20 to 21, then a shower to Thursday, 20 to 21. We are giving you even more chances to win your way to the USA. Catch us repeating any song played this morning by Christian to win with Christian O'Connell's Snow Repeat Workday to the USA.
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18: Good morning, I'm James Royce. A man will face court today charged with three counts of murder after the bodies of a 46-year-old woman and two boys were found in a southwestern Sydney home. Police were called to Raymond Avenue in Campbelltown around 10 to 8 last night after receiving a 000 call. Assistant Commissioner Michael Moroney says the man who's been charged did not have a domestic violence record.
19: This appears to be not something that we had on our radar in terms of being known to police, but I can reassure the public that domestic violence is a number one priority and we will continue to prioritise DV offenders.
18: The Consumer Watchdog has issued an urgent recall for the metallic cake decorating powder that left a Gold Coast toddler in an induced coma in hospital. The ACCC says the creative cake decorating dust may contain toxic materials like copper and zinc, and there's a serious risk of harm if the powder is ingested or inhaled. The oil and gas industry is warning the Albanese government's plan to reserve 20% of LNG exports for local use could actually cause supply shortages. The concerns will be aired today at an industry conference in Adelaide. The death toll from an Ebola outbreak in parts of Africa has risen past 100, with the number of suspected cases now nudging the 400 mark. And a fresh plea to roll up those sleeves from Red Cross Lifeblood. It needs an extra 13,000 type A and O donors across the country over the next week as we head into the cold and flu season.
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18: Starting with AFL and a blow for the Bombers ahead of Friday night's Dreamtime at the G clash with Richmond, with ruck forward Peter Wright ruled out with a knee injury. While coach Brad Scott has defended the club's rebuild and has told Fox Sports it has the backing of the board.
20: Our president was on the board, wasn't president, but he was on the board when this strategy was put together. And our CEO was on the board when the strategy's put together. So they are all in on it.
18: Over to league, and Maroons coach Billy Slater says he got emotional when telling Tom Flegler he was back in the Queensland squad after missing the last two Origin series with his shoulder, while the forward himself says he felt all the feelings.
21: I didn't cry, but I was a bit emotional too myself. So, I'm just really happy to be back.
18: And Bulldogs halfback Sean O'Sullivan says his side can't beat the Storm in Melbourne on Friday night if it's preoccupied by its five-match losing streak.
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18: More rain for Sydney today, tops of 20, mostly sunny tomorrow, highs of 20 to 21, then a shower to Thursday, 20 to 21. We are giving you even more chances to win your way to the USA. Catch us repeating any song played this morning by Christian to win with Christian O'Connell's Snow Repeat Workday to the USA.
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1: 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In Kemps Creek, there was a crash late last night. Mamre Road is closed in both directions at Baker's Lane. In Werrington, we had some dodgy traffic lights. A power failure had them out on the Great Western Highway, but they're working again now. Traffic making their way through the intersection at Werrington Road beautifully. The M1 Pacific Motorway, a 14-minute southbound trip from the Hawkesbury River Bridge to Wurrung. And right now, the M4 motorway is getting a great run as well. From Mulgoa Road to Parramatta, it's 21 minutes. 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That's Sydney's latest traffic.
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3: 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In Kemps Creek, there was a crash late last night. Mamre Road is closed both ways between Baker's Lane and Elizabeth Drive. Reports of water over the road at Belmore, Canterbury Road, city bound near the hospital. And in Wetherill Park, a crash reported Ferrers Road north of Chandos Road. Some fog in Sydney's outer western suburbs as well. At this stage, not too much over the M1. Travel time on the M7 motorway from Richmond Road to the M2 is 11 minutes. When a child is in hospital, Ronald McDonald House gives their family a community of support, warm meals and a place to rest. Because when a child is sick or injured, family stays. That's Sydney's latest traffic.
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6: Morning, I'm Petrina Jones. A 47-year-old man has been charged with murder after three bodies were found at a home in Campbelltown. Officers were called to Raymond Avenue just before 8 last night, finding the bodies of a 46-year-old woman and two boys aged 4 and 12. Assistant Commissioner Michael Moroney says until now, the man wasn't known to police.
8: But I can reassure the public that domestic violence is a number one priority for the New South Wales Police, and we will continue to prioritise DV offenders.
6: Two people have died following a three-vehicle crash in Sydney's west. A small sedan and a van collided head-on at Abbotts Road in Kemps Creek just before 11 p.m, killing a male passenger in the car before a 15-month-old baby later died in hospital. Police have been told the sedan, driven by an L-plater, was involved in a crash with a ute shortly before the fatal. The police union is calling for a US-style night court to free up police cells. The police association will today call on the Premier to introduce court systems that operate around the clock. A night court was trialled in Blacktown back in 1986 before being scrapped a year later. And the days of sniffer dogs at music festivals may be over. One of the state's top cops has revealed the focus on festival days has shifted to train stations, parks and secluded locations to target those selling the drugs instead. All your latest sport is coming up next with Alex Cullen.
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25: All eyes will be on NRL team lists today, with a number of clubs set to be without their origin stars this weekend. The Dolphins and Raiders will be forced into major reshuffles for their clash Thursday night, with the two sides missing a combined six players. Tom Flegler is one of them, who admits he thought his origin days were over after nearly 2 years on the sidelines with a shoulder injury. He's now back in the Maroons side for game one.
26: You kind of dream of it, and it being a dream, and obviously the most realistic thing was just getting back and playing NRL.
25: Blues legends Peter Stirling and Boyd Cordner have been inducted to the New South Wales Rugby League Hall of Fame. Cordner telling Fox Sport he's overwhelmed by the honour.
27: As a kid, all you ever wanted to do was play rugby league, play in the NRL, and to one day play State of Origin, and to think that now getting inducted in the Hall of Fame, it blows me away, but something I'm really proud of.
25: And a big game in the EPL this morning. Arsenal leading Burnley 1-0 at half-time. Arsenal hoping to extend its lead on top of the table. That's Gold Sport.
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6: Rain and 20 today. Tomorrow, mostly sunny 20. Thursday, a shower or 2:20. Right now, it's 16 degrees in the city, and we're giving you even more chances to win your way to the USA. 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

0: Just great songs. This is Golds. Good morning, Sydney. Couple of showers on the cards today. A top around 20 degrees. It's currently 6:11. Welcome to your Tuesday morning. This is the best of the Christian O'Connell Show.
1: Yesterday on LinkedIn, I got a request, an invite to be accepted into my inner circle there from a young presenter. This happens a lot from young radio presenters all over the world. Sometimes they ask for advice. It's lovely, actually. And this was a young radio presenter. His name caught my attention. Liam Hare, as in atop the head.
2: Wow.
1: H-A-I. Great radio DJ.
2: Yes.
1: It's memorable. Standout. Branding. Liam Hare.
2: Bobby in the Hare.
1: Yeah. No, be the hero. Okay, so with his name, Liam Hare, I want to see by 9 o'clock

0: this morning. Can we build a human body from listeners' names that are body parts? Our friend Liam Hare donates the top, at the top there on the dome is the hair. So it's names that are body parts. Mm-hmm. See if we can build the entire human body. So anyone got any more that, to add to my Liam Hare?
1: Just below the hair, you've got, I don't know if she listens, but Shirley Temple.
2: Oh.
0: No, we're not doing that.
3: No, you've got to know.
0: Yeah, exactly.
1: You've got to know.
3: Oh, yes, have a connection.
0: Not just drunk Shirley Temple.
3: Like I do. I used to work with a Lauren Brain.
0: You're kidding.
3: Yeah.
0: Spelt the right, spell
3: yes,
0: as in.
3: B-R-A-I-N.
0: Right.
3: And she was a newsreader on Nova at the time. Yeah, Lauren Brain.
1: Oh, the brain and name. The hair would
0: You'd
1: be
0: hire someone combo. With that name because
3: yeah,
0: you think they're smart.
1: Because I already assumed she was smart.
0: Yes.
2: And my bus driver was Mrs. Head.
3: Oh.
2: H-E-A-D. June Head.
1: Hmm.
0: Sneeze that one.
3: Don't.
0: Okay, so we've got hair, brain,
3: yeah,
0: head.
3: Yeah. All in the upper region.
0: It's top heavy at the moment. Yes, I don't know what we're expecting. Oh, yeah, my name is Alan Knee. Oh, this will really peak if we do find someone with a knee surname. Is there a knee?
1: No.
0: Go on Facebook. Is there a knee?
2: I've got a foot.
1: A foot?
2: Oh. Yeah, so Nicole Foot. She was from my hometown.
0: Yeah.
2: So I can go the other end.
0: Yeah,
2: foot.
0: Yeah. Producer Caitlin, got your hand up. What's happened? Need to go to the toilet or?
4: No, I don't need to go to the toilet. I worked with a Harriet Leg.
3: Oh.
0: Harry Leg.
1: No, you didn't. That
4: Harriet
1: is a prank
4: Leg.
1: Call.
0: Harriet
4: yes.
0: Leg.
3: Harriet Leg.
0: That's my favourite one at the moment now. Oh. That's a new leader. Harriet Leg. As in L-E-G or the double G?
4: Double G, but yes, Harriet Leg.
3: I reckon that's
0: Do you know what?
3: Passes.
0: Now I remember, right? It's an old doctor, Dr. Leg. I swear to God, he was Dr. Leg.
1: Dr. Leg.
0: Dr. Leg. Yes.
1: He's on the list.
0: All right, so we're looking for names, people you've known or know, body parts in their first name or surname. Text them in 0475 031043.
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7: 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In Kemps Creek, a two-car crash overnight has closed Mamre Road both ways between Bakers Lane and Elizabeth Drive. It may be closed for some time for a police investigation. Also in Kemps Creek, a broken-down semi-trailer eastbound on Elizabeth Drive just past Mamre Road in the left lane, leaving some heavy delays, and the M5 building quickly inbound at Moorbank. Travel time to Kingsgrove Tunnel, 16 minutes. 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

0: Just great songs. This is Golds playing John Farnham this morning, and Jason Staveley looking after the place again. Christian is still on the sick list, but as soon as he gets back, we've got that big announcement we've been promising. It's one that's been in the making for a while. Got to do with your favourite watering hole. You got a favourite pub? Yeah, when that word comes up, you go, what's going on? Well, we'll tell you more as soon as Christian gets back on deck. 6:24 Tuesday morning, and it's the best of the Christian O'Connell Show.
1: Yesterday, young presenter Liam Hare reached out to me, and I loved his name. So today we're trying to form the human body with people's names that are body parts. What have you got for us? Rio, what have we got so far? So we've got Liam Hare.
2: We have Lauren Brain. We have Dr. Leg, and we have Mrs. Head.
1: We can add to this Craig Eyes. We have a listener. Mr. Eyes, Craig Eyes.
2: He's got Craig Eyes.
1: Christian, probably not radio friendly. Hey, listen, if you put in that in the message, you already know it's not radio friendly. Therefore, it won't be on the radio because it's not friendly. But thank you for Ronald and then surname D.
2: I gotcha.
1: Ms. Blood.
2: Ooh.
1: Ms. Blood. Rosie Kidney.
3: Oh, wow.
1: That's Rosie Kidney. Adam Beard.
2: Adam Beard is a strong name.
1: Is, yeah. Christian, it's pretty broad, but it goes a long way to making the body today. I work with someone whose surname is Bones.
3: Oh, yes.
1: Good surname, Bones.
3: Yeah, the foundation.
1: Yeah.
3: Of everything.
1: Christian, I went to school with a Craig Shoulder. I don't know why. That's really tickled me. Craig Shoulder. His dad used to run the local pub. Oh, a Papa Shoulder.
4: To the wheel.
1: Of course, AFL player. Still side bottom.
3: Oh, yeah.
1: We've got the bottom.
2: Yes, yes, yes.
1: Christian, I had a teacher at school, Andy Knee. We've got a person in our Facebook group, Willie Kneebone.
2: No, you don't.
1: He's the captain of this. I've, I've Googled Willie Kneebone, found one on LinkedIn. I think it's the same guy.
2: You're kidding.
1: No?
2: Willie Kneebone.
1: I love the fact we're saying these names. These are people in Australia. They're going to get messages. The Christian O'Connell Show was talking about you. Like, what? What?
2: What were they saying?
1: Just after the news.
2: Just your name over and over again.
1: Repeatedly. I love that. He's the managing director, Willie Kneebone. Oh, wow. He's the unofficial captain of this.
2: Yes, definitely.
1: Miss Skeleton.
2: No way.
1: Listener Chris. Good morning, Chris. My old science teacher, Miss Skeleton. Oh. Christian, I went to school with... I could do a feature. There's so many times we hear a story about I went to school with someone who... or, but this is... Someone went to school with Helen I. Christian, what about Graham Gooch?
2: Yes. Oh. British legend.
1: Yes. Oh. Yes, that's right. And Craig Body. One of our listeners is Craig. Oh. Not a Craig, there's Craig Shot. We've got three Craigs listening, right? Craig Eyes, Craig Shoulder, and Craig Body. They've got to form a band. The three Craigs. You're not doing that genitalia one.
2: Yeah.
1: He's had a second thought.
2: Okay.
1: He's bottled out. Rio picked up his laptop when I said, there's no way that's a human's name. He showed me the evidence on his laptop.
2: There is a lawyer in Sydney who I came across, and her name, it's an interesting name initially. So her first name is Belanda, not Belinda. So it's B-A-L-L-A-N-D-A.
1: Yep.
2: Belanda. Belanda, and her surname, Sack. So her name is Belanda.
1: Yeah, no, we get it. Yeah, okay. It's not like rude Wordle. Rudel. That'd be a new 6 o'clock game we should play in the morning. Rudel.
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7: 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In Des Moines, the two-car crash on Victoria Road citybound in the left lane just before Park Avenue and the Iron Cove Bridge to Kemps Creek, an overnight crash and police investigation has closed Mamre Road both ways between Baker's Lane and Elizabeth Drive. Also in Kemps Creek, a broken down semi-trailer eastbound on Elizabeth Drive just past Mamre Road in the left lane. Lane and the M5 Steady Bar Building eastbound through Eastern Creek to Homebush with travel time 24 minutes. Make your drive to work, home or the shops rewarding with hundreds of return points across New South Wales. 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That's Sydney's latest traffic.
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8: Morning, I'm Katrina Jones. Police have now charged a 47-year-old man with murder after the bodies of a woman and two children were found at a home in Sydney's southwest. Authorities were called to a property on Raymond Avenue at Campbelltown just before 8 last night before locating the bodies of two boys, aged 4 and 12, and a 46-year-old woman. Acting Superintendent Michael Moroney says officers were met with a violent scene.
9: Police have located a number of items inside the premises which would be of interest. We believe they are all known to each other.
8: New research shows disadvantaged students are falling further behind, with the gap between rich and poor widening since NAPLAN began. A Victoria University study has found that by year 9, students from highly educated families are up to 4 years ahead of their disadvantaged peers. A person has died from the hantavirus in the US. Health officials are now investigating the death, which happened at Colorado, which is not linked to the cruise ship outbreak. Donald Trump is urging voters not to reinstate one of his own. The president has labelled Republican Thomas Massie as weak and pathetic and the worst congressman in history. The member from Kentucky was behind a push for the Epstein files to be released. And a fresh plea to roll up those sleeves from Red Cross Lifeblood. It needs more than 3,000 Type A and O donations across New South Wales this week. Sport is next with Alex Cullen.
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10: Debate continues this morning over whether the Queenslanders made the right call by snubbing Reece Walsh in favour of Kalyn Ponga at fullback, a decision the Knights star wasn't keen to discuss when he was asked about it.
11: Got a lot of respect for Reece, and that's probably why I won't touch on that topic too much, but I mean, I'm here to do my job.
10: Meanwhile, Maroons 5'8 Cameron Munster has backed his Origin halves partner Sam Walker. The Roosters star will make his debut in the number 7 jumper next week. Munster's told Nine he's earned his spot.
12: Sammy's been playing some awesome footy. He deserves his opportunity. He's been probably, you know, paving his way and you know, trying his best to get into the squad, and he now gets his chance. And he's been playing really good footy. He's been attacking his footy.
10: Switching codes now, and in the AFL, the Giants have reportedly tabled a $2 million three-year deal to keep Toby Green in Sydney. The 32-year-old is an unrestricted free agent and has been linked to a move back home to Victoria. And the NBA Western Conference Finals get underway this morning. Reigning champions Oklahoma City Thunder hosting the San Antonio Spurs. That's Gold Sport.
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8: Rain in 20. Tomorrow, though, mostly sunny at 20. Thursday, a shower or 2:20. Right now, 16 degrees. And we're giving you even more chances to win your way to the USA. 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

0: As Kenny Loggins at Gold, you're waking up on the bright side of the dial, although Christian is still on the sick list this morning. It's the best of the Christian O'Connell show between now and nine. Couple of Tuesday favourites, including Signs You're an Adult, coming up a little later on. It's 23 to 7.
1: God, this email came in overnight from one of our podcast listeners, Luke Maguire. Christian, I'm not sure where this fits in on the show, but I had to share this story. Listen, this show is all stories. You don't need to worry about them fitting in. This is an incredible story. The subject heading, Lasagna Incident.
2: Oh, yeah, I'm hooked.
3: Love it.
1: My father-in-law works with a guy who came into the office the other day with a lot of bandaging on his neck. Turns out he's cooking with his wife. They have a double stack oven. You know, the two on top. Mm-hmm. He went low to get the garlic bread out. She went high to get the lasagna out. The wife dropped the lasagna on the back of his head and neck.
3: No.
1: You know, that's been the oven, what, half an hour? At least 180, I'm guessing.
3: Yeah.
1: You've got to go. Anything else, you're mucking around with lasagna. It won't get through right to the core of those sheets.
3: Yeah.
1: 180 at least. Depending, of course, if it's fan-assisted. Molten cheese and meat.
3: Yes.
2: Oh,
3: and it's stick.
1: He had to go to hospital, and poor guy, skin graft.
2: Oh, my God.
3: Serious?
1: Yeah. I mean, could they not have called off some of their lasagna sheets and just pressed it onto it and go... That'd dry out all right,
2: mate. Layers, yeah.
1: Yeah, you got some layers. And if you get peckish, just peel a bit of skin off and have a little bit, you know, lasagna. A little bechamel skin. Chanks, Luke Maguire. What a story.
3: Ouch.
2: That, you know what? That would be scaldingly hot.
1: Yeah. No. Poor guy. A skin graft.
3: Yeah.
1: It melted his skin.
4: So many layers.
2: Yeah.
1: He went low to get the garlic bread. She went high to get the lasagna. It's an incredible story. I'm sorry, it's one of the greatest stories ever told.
2: Yeah.
1: In life, sometimes one goes low, one goes high. You're going for the garlic bread. Did they finish that lasagna before calling 000?
2: Yeah, it's a waste of a perfectly good lasagna.
1: If that's me, even as I'm... God, garlic bread is so good.
2: If you're going to have a...
1: Which emergency service do you require? Bloody hell. You always forget how good garlic bread is. Sorry, I've melted my skin. So today, after 7, food injuries. I mean, I don't think you're going to get... I mean, anything else gets in line behind skin graft from a lasagna. The lasagna incident. What is your food incident for us today? Give me a call. 13 55 22.
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7: 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In Des Moines, the two-car crash on Victoria Road city-bound in the left lane just before Park Avenue and the Iron Cove Bridge to Kemps Creek, an overnight crash and police investigation has closed Mamre Road both ways between Bakers Lane and Elizabeth Drive. Also in Kemps Creek, a broken down semi-trailer eastbound on Elizabeth Drive just past Mamre Road in the left lane. And the M5 steady bar building eastbound through Eastern Creek to Homebush with travel time 24 minutes. Make your drive to work, home or the shops rewarding with hundreds of return points across New South Wales. Search Return and Earnie Me for one that's on your way. That's Sydney's latest traffic.
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0: Just great songs. This is Golds. Good morning, Sydney. Couple of showers again today. Top of 20 on the way. Best of the Christian O'Connell show is on. It's 6 to 7.
1: Christian, talk about food injuries. This is insane. I got a piece of chicken stuck in my throat. I could breathe, but couldn't swallow. I had to be admitted to hospital. I tried everything. They had to, in the end, knock me out and surgically remove it.
2: Oh, that's horrific.
3: What? At least he could breathe, which is good.
1: Yeah, but not swallow?
2: That's awful.
1: I didn't know that. So that could happen.
4: I had an anchovy bone stuck in my throat once.
3: Anchovies to tiny?
1: It's about the size of a fingernail. How frail is that throat of yours?
4: Oh, no. It's pretty soft.
3: It must be like under a millimeter.
1: Sydney side has got weak throats.
4: It's a really annoying spot, though. I had to reach right
1: in.
4: That's awful. Terrible.
2: Yeah.
1: Christian, when I was studying at RMIT Uni in 2000, my friends and I went to Chinatown for lunch. I was eating a bowl of chili soup. A noodle fell out, splashed chili, water, hash, oil in my eye. I had to go back to class with red eyes. A little bit of milk and blinking helped soothe the pain. Here we go here. Megan, welcome to the show. Good morning.
5: Hi, how are you?
1: I'm good. So tell us about your food injury. What happened?
5: My mother, years ago, spilt a boiling hot coffee in her crutch.
1: Oh, my word.
5: And had to have skin grafts put on her region and the inner of her thighs.
2: Oh, yowchy.
1: Bloody hell.
5: It was a very long recovery.
3: What was that guy just saying about driving with coffees?
1: Yeah.
5: She was a passenger, but basically spilled a thermos of coffee.
1: A thermos?
5: In her lap.
1: Like a litre of it.
5: Yeah, rushed to hospital with skin grafts. So
1: poor thing.
2: Gosh.
1: Oh.
5: Yeah.
1: No one knows what to say.
2: No.
1: Because of the nature of the injuries.
3: The region.
1: The really area. The zone.
3: Mm.
5: Yep.
3: But not good.
5: Not great.
1: No. Green, not good. I just respect
5: everyone's speechless.
1: Yeah. I bet she was. Well, actually, no, she poor thing. She was in so much pain.
5: Oh, it was so bad. Like, she had to have, like, seaweed put on there from God knows where. Like, apparently that's the only thing to stop the pain.
2: Oh, really?
3: Seaweed from...
5: Yes.
3: God knows where.
1: You see doctors in there, like, white gowns, stethoscope going, you won't believe what's happened at the hospital.
5: Oh, God.
1: We need some seaweed.
2: But it's like when you're breastfeeding cabbage leaves, if you get mastitis.
1: Mm-hmm.
2: It takes they're brilliant. That's what you use is warm cabbage leaves. So I guess it's the same.
1: How
2: takes the pain
1: did the
2: off.
1: First person find that out? At some point, someone discovers that mucking around with cabbage leaves and nipples.
3: Wait a minute.
1: Same with the seaweed cure for burnt cooches as well. Anyway, amazing story. Thank you very much.
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8: 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In Homebush, we have a crash eastbound on Parramatta Road just past Binney Avenue to Drummoyne. A two-car crash on Victoria Road, citybound. It's in the left lane before Park Avenue and the Iron Cove Bridge, slowing all the way back to the Gladesville Bridge. The M2 slowing eastbound at Delhi Road. Travel time eastbound down Windsor Road to the Lane Cove Tunnel, 13 minutes. 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
11: Morning, I'm Petrina Jones. A 47-year-old man will face court this morning, charged with 3 counts of murder. It follows the discovery of the bodies of a woman and 2 children in a Campbelltown home overnight. Acting Superintendent Michael Moroney says a number of items were found inside the property that may have been used in the attack.
12: 3 persons sustained significant injuries and it was a particularly violent crime scene. We believe they are all known to each other.
11: A man and 15-month-old boy have been killed following a 3-vehicle smash in Sydney's west. It's believed a sedan hit a ute shortly before crashing into a van at Kemps Creek. Both of the deceased were passengers in the car. The driver, a 21-year-old L-plater, has been taken to hospital for mandatory testing. Experts of Rubbish claims that changes to negative gearing will only lead to a small rise in rents. Treasury estimates that rent may only rise by about $2 a week. Economists say it'll be much higher than that. Also today, the police union is pushing for a 24-hour court system. And singer Shakira has won her long-running tax battle after she was accused of being a tax fraud. A Spanish court has ordered the tax authority to refund $64 million after ruling the money was improperly collected. It said tax authorities had failed to prove she spent 183 days in Spain the minimum required for residents to pay personal income tax. Your sport is next with Alex Cullen.
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13: All eyes will be on NRL team lists today, with a number of clubs set to be without their origin stars this weekend. The Dolphins and Raiders will be forced into major reshuffles for their clash Thursday night, with the two sides missing a combined six players. Tom Flegler is one of them, who admits he thought his origin days were over after nearly 2 years on the sidelines with a shoulder injury. He's now back in the Maroons side for game one.
14: You kind of dream of it. You know, obviously the most realistic thing was just getting back and playing NRL.
13: Blues legends Peter Sterling and Boyd Cordner have been inducted to the New South Wales Rugby League Hall of Fame. Cordner telling Fox Sport he's overwhelmed by the honour.
15: As a kid, all you ever wanted to do was play rugby league, play in the NRL, and to one day play State of Origin. 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
13: And a huge game in the EPL this morning. Arsenal's just beaten Burnley 1-0, extending their lead to 5 points over Manchester City on top of the table. Man City face Bournemouth tomorrow. That's Gold Sport.
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11: Rain and 20 tomorrow, though, mostly sunny 20. Thursday, Cheryl, 220. Right now, 16 degrees. And we're giving you even more chances to win your way to the USA. 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

0: Tuesday morning at Gold 101.7. More rain today, I'm afraid. Sydney, top of 20 to look forward to. 7:13. It's the best of the Christian O'Connell show.
1: I need to tell you what I accidentally did the other day. Daughter called and said, can you transfer some money right now? I need $40. I can't get hold of mum. So I was like, yeah, sure. By the way, she had got hold of her mum. Her mum had said no.
2: Oh, no.
1: They know how to play me. I was like, sure. My wife said later on. Didn't you even check what it was for? No, not really. Just thank her, Dad. Yeah, okay, I'll do what I'm told. Yeah. Anyway, I was rushing to do this task. I sent it to my friend Alan by mistake. And as I got the receipt, I went, God damn it, I transferred my friend Alan a random $40. This is 2 days ago, right? So I messaged my friend Al, going, Al, don't be alarmed. I've accidentally sent you $40. And I didn't say, can I have it back? Because it looks a bit sad. But at the same time, you'd like to think he is going to transfer it back. He hasn't replied. But I've seen it. It's been red. He's spending that money. Like Brewster's, $40.
3: You'll never see that man again.
1: I'm never seeing it again. So anyway, today I'm looking for your stories of the wrong person. Oh. This happens a lot. You ever sometimes been gossiping about somebody and somehow you accidentally send them a message? Or,
3: oh, yes. Oh, my God.
1: It's my biggest fear.
3: Yes. Oh. Yeah, yeah.
1: So today I'm looking for your stories of wrong person. It's so easy now. You could send a message to the wrong WhatsApp group, send a text to somebody, the wrong person on an email chain. I remember years ago we had this pain in the ass listener who was just a nightmare and he'd won a drill. Obviously, back in the UK, I was famously giving away very big prizes. Anyway, barely a show went by. And we said, look, it's standard T's and C's. You'll get it in the next 4 to 6 weeks. 3 or 4 times a show, he'd go, have you sent the drill? And we're like, we don't do the show in a warehouse. We don't have all the prizes. It'll be there in the next 4 to 6 weeks. Anyway, every show, and my producer then sent an email to the whole station saying this, and then strong language, like lots of strong swear words. It's a pain in the backside. Just to let you know, it's his name. He's calling throughout the day. He'd accidentally CC'd the guy.
3: Oh, no. Not a listener as well.
1: Yes.
3: Oh, my God.
1: He threatened to go to the newspapers. They had to pay him a couple of $1,000.
2: Oh, seriously?
1: Wow. To keep him quiet. I still have that email framed. The language is appalling. I realised, because I was reading it, went, oh, my God, Rocky. I said, you've CC'd that guy. He's crazy.
2: No.
1: This is going to make us crazy. He's got us. What have you done? He's like, no. You know, and you can't unsend emails.
3: You can't.
1: Why not?
3: Yes, you need that.
1: We need that undo thing. Yeah. Just like an hour or something.
3: Yeah.
1: It's like it should be in a holding pen.
3: Yeah. In escrow. Yeah.
1: All right. So, Alex, you had a story the other day about someone who definitely put the wrong message in the wrong group chat.
4: A parent in our school WhatsApp group sent 7 messages between the hours of midnight and about 12:45 a.m. The next morning, we get this message saying, apologies for those messages sent.
1: Don't you love those messages? They actually make you feel good. They're all retraction.
4: Like they were all deleted, so it was like delete, delete, delete, delete. So we don't know what they were.
1: You've got to hope someone took screenshots. If you ever see one of those, you've got to take a screenshot immediately.
3: Yeah.
4: And then another parent went, happens, wink emoji.
3: Yeah. Mm. It does happen.
1: Midnight till 1. It does. Shenanigans do happen.
4: So I've had so many people come to me saying, what's happened?
1: Did you see them? Dolly Parton has a song about this. It's all wrong, but it's all right. Okay, text in or you can call us. 0475-031043 is the text number. Wrong person.
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7: 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In North Manly, we have a 2-car crash on Pittwater Road southbound at Oliver Street into Homebush, and earlier crash eastbound on Parramatta Road. Traffic is picking up speed past Burnie Avenue. And in Des Moines, Victoria Road, slow citybound from the Gladesville Bridge to the Iron Cove Bridge after an earlier crash. The M5 slowing inbound at Moorbank, travel time citybound to the main tunnel, 26 minutes. Score $150 off 2026 New Zealand flights with Flight Centre today only. Fly Sydney to Auckland one way from $140. Book online now at Flight Centre. That's Sydney's latest traffic.
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0: just great songs of gold. There's Whitney, 7:27, waking up on the bright side of the dial this morning with Chemist Warehouse. It's the best of the Christian O'Connell Show.
1: All right, wrong person then. We're looking for your stories. Christian, I was 16, was planning to sneak out the house, go to a party. I texted my friend the lie we would have to tell my mama and the plan of attack. Accidentally sent it to mum.
2: Oh, no.
1: Got grounded for a month. Yeah. Was not good. Oh. Was not good. Do you know what? On Monday, let's do Why Were You Grounded stories.
3: Yes.
1: A month. That's such a long time when you're 16.
4: And it's not the act, it's the cover-up. It's like Watergate. Yes. It's trying to
1: you
4: lie
1: sound
4: about
1: like
4: it.
1: A parent. My brother sent a text to his boss that was meant for his girlfriend saying, please don't mull up the drugs till I get home.
2: Oh.
1: Now, you're probably wondering, what does that mean? I just Googled that. I'm now wondering that someone's going to get pinged. Human resources here. Christian's looking for drugs? You want to find out what that means? You do it on your own Google searches. Okay. I remember last year, a friend of mine, he'd obviously been having a bluey with his wife, Zoe. I don't know how he'd come to send me the message that he meant for his wife, Zoe. But of course, I took a screenshot immediately.
0: Many weeks goes by, I don't send it to him.
1: So I get a message that was obviously meant for Zoe. Zoe, 3 exclamation points. Oh. Please leave me alone. I'm in the garage. And then a sad face.
4: Oh. Oh. What a harrowing image.
1: And then an hour later, oh, God, sorry. The wrong person and the worst kind of wrong person.
3: We've all been there.
1: Zoe, please leave me alone. I'm in the garage. And then a sad face. I was like, oh, now I know where your place is to hide from Zoe. You're in the garage. We all need a place like that when it just gets a bit too much. Yes, it's like a boy hiding under the bed. Yeah. All right, your story's then about sending it to the wrong person. Mel, good morning. Welcome to the show.
5: Good morning, Christian. How are you?
1: I'm good. Welcome to the show. And Mel, it sounds like you're on a tram or a train.
5: No, just sitting in the office at my desk.
1: Wow, you're starting early. What do you do?
5: I'm a hardware buyer, actually.
1: Oh, right, okay. Now, did you send something to an annoying customer by mistake?
5: Oh, I did. I was previously an account manager, and I had quite a few builders that I looked after. I was trying to finalise a job with this estimator who was a younger guy, and I just could not get the information out of him that I needed and that he was needing to give me. And I had emailed a few colleagues, you know, saying, I'm just trying to get this job over the line. This guy's such a D-head and I don't know what the heck I'm going to do, but he just is not giving me the answers. No. Sent the email and then went, oh, no.
1: Yeah, it's literally ice blood immediately, isn't it?
5: Oh, no. And then I ran into my sales manager and I said, you'd never guess what I just did. And she said, what happened? And I was the whole, oh, no. Quickly picked up the phone, called him up and said, hey, look, really sorry. That wasn't meant for you.
1: Oh, but you both know it so was, D-head.
4: Yeah.
1: You're better on just doubling down. Just checking sure you've read it. I stand by that. It's a new thing we're doing now. We're just calling out D-heads.
5: Over, it was all okay, but it was one of those definite cringe in your... Oh, what have I just done? Moment.
1: Mel, thank you very much for your story, mate.
5: Thank you.
1: Kylie.
6: Good morning, Christian and team.
1: Good morning, Kylie. Welcome to the show. So, what's your story? Wrong person.
6: So, this was a few years ago, and it wasn't me, but it was my ex-sister-in-law. She sent a text by mistake to my mum, which is her mother-in-law, that was supposed to go to my brother, her husband, completely bagging out my mother.
1: No, no. I'm now going ice face.
6: Yeah, it was hilarious.
1: That's worse than a customer. Hilarious. I'm sorry, yes. Mother-in-law.
4: No.
1: No wonder now it's all an ex situation.
6: Yes, 100%. It was the best day of my life. When my mum showed me the text. It was hilarious. And still to this day we talk about it.
1: Of course
6: it.
1: Like, you do.
6: Yeah.
1: They become like legendary folk stories, don't they, in families, those things.
6: It really is.
1: And
6: it
1: there's no wrong person.
6: And then my mum sent a text message back going, I don't think this was for me.
4: Oh.
6: Oh, so yeah,
4: you can never recover from that.
6: No, no, no. You have to divorce after that.
7: Yeah. Yes. All right, Kylie. Incredible story. Thank you very much for sharing.
6: No worries, team. Thanks. Have a great day.
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9: 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In Greenacre, police operations causing some heavy delays on Stacey Street northbound approaching the Hume Highway, delays all the way back to Macaulay Street. In Homebush, an earlier crash eastbound on Parramatta Road, traffic is now picking up speed past Burnie Avenue, and in Drummoyne, Victoria Road, slowing citybound from the Gladesville Bridge to the Iron Cove Bridge after an earlier crash. The M5 slowing inbound at Moorbank. Travel time citybound to the main tunnel, 27 minutes. Score $150 off 2026 New Zealand flights with Flight Centre today only. Fly Sydney to Auckland one way from $140. Book online now at Flight Centre. That's Sydney's latest traffic.
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11: Morning, I'm Petrina Jones. A 47-year-old man has been charged with murder after three bodies were found at a home in Campbelltown. Officers were called to Raymond Avenue just before 8 last night, finding the bodies of a 46-year-old woman and two boys aged 4 and 12. Assistant Commissioner Michael Moroney says until now, the man wasn't known to police.
12: But I can reassure the public that domestic violence is a number one priority for the New South Wales Police, and we will continue to prioritise DV offenders.
11: Two people have died following a three-vehicle crash in Sydney's west. A small sedan and a van collided head-on at Abbotts Road in Kemps Creek just before 11 p.m, killing a male passenger in the car before a 15-month-old baby later died in hospital. Police have been told the sedan, driven by an L-plater, was involved in a crash with a ute shortly before the fatal. The police union is calling for a US-style night court to free up police cells. The police association will today call on the Premier to introduce court systems that operate around the clock. A night court was trialled in Blacktown back in 1986 before being scrapped a year later. And the days of sniffer dogs at music festivals may be over. One of the state's top cops has revealed the focus on festival days has shifted to train stations, parks and secluded locations to target those selling the drugs instead. All your latest sport is coming up next with Alex Cullen.
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13: Debate continues this morning over whether the Queenslanders made the right call by snubbing Rhys Walsh in favour of Kalyn Ponga at fullback, a decision the Knights star wasn't keen to discuss when he was asked about it.
14: Got a lot of respect for Rhys, and that's probably why I won't touch on that topic too much, but I mean, I'm here to do my job.
13: Meanwhile, Maroons 5'8 Cameron Munster has backed his Origin halves partner Sam Walker. The Roosters star will make his debut in the number 7 jumper next week. Munster's told Nine he's earned his spot.
15: Sammy's been playing some awesome footy. He deserves his opportunity. He's been probably, you know, paving his way and you know, trying his best to get into the squad, and he now gets his chance. And he's been playing really good footy. He's been attacking his footy.
13: Switching codes now, and in the AFL, the Giants have reportedly tabled a $2 million 3-year deal to keep Toby Green in Sydney. The 32-year-old is an unrestricted free agent and has been linked to a move back home to Victoria. And the NBA Western Conference Finals get underway this morning. Reigning champions Oklahoma City Thunder hosting the San Antonio Spurs. That's Gold Sport.
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11: Rain and 20. Tomorrow, though, mostly sunny 20. Thursday, a shower to 20. Right now, 16 degrees. And we're giving you even more chances to win your way to the USA. 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

0: Just great songs of gold. It's a big week for the Barneses. Jimmy and Jane celebrating their 45th wedding anniversary coming up on Friday. How you doing? It's Jason Staveley here this morning. Christian is still on the sick list. So the best of the Christian O'Connell show is on at 20 to 8.
1: So I had to do one of those dreaded rushes to the supermarket last week where you open up the fridge and you realise you've got nothing to have for dinner. And you realise you're hungry, you're angry, you're hangry. So grumpily, I went to the supermarket. And while I was just rushing around to get some stuff that I could throw together for dinner for me and my wife, I thought, oh my God, I saw a little smaller pack of Pringles. And I thought, I'll have that. I won't have it in the house because my wife will tell me off. Eating before dinner as well, and carbs. And so I thought, but I'll have that secretly in the car. So as I'm inhaling that little Pringle tube of greatness, I suddenly get this feeling that someone's watching me. I look over to check no one is watching me. It's a bad look. It's a bad look to see someone like me doing this. You know, you might change your breakfast show just so I saw him once. What was he doing? Here to be actually snorting a line of Pringle powder. In his car, it's chopping it up there. What is that? They don't care. They don't care. Anyway, I looked over, 2 bays over, there was a guy my age opening up a multi-pack of crisps and helping himself to one of them. I banged my tube on the window trying to get his attention and he looked over and he thought there was a problem or something like that and I was waving my Pringles. We looked at each other, we saw that we were middle-aged dads enjoying our sneaky snacks and it was a bonding moment.
2: Beautiful.
1: And so lastly, I want to know, is it just me or do you do this as well? We have the you do the sneaky snacks. Oh, my God, we got so many stories. One of them, Steve, and his stories about the lemon tarts.
3: Baker's Delight have these delicious lemon tarts, but I've had to be really sneaky at home. I've had to keep finding different spots to hide them because my wife keeps finding them.
1: So what spots have you had?
3: Suitcase.
1: Suitcase is a great one. You're only getting that like once a year. Suitcase. No, you're in that garage every couple of days, Steve. What are you up to? Oh, just checking the suitcases again, you know? So we're back. We're asking again, what are your sneaky snacks? Patsy, what's it for you?
4: I had Subway for lunch the other day and I wasn't sure if the love god was going to be home, if he was working from home or not. Not that I won't be. Anyway, he was. And I didn't know quite how to tell him because I heard him call out, what are we going to do for lunch? You're going to do a sandwich? What? He didn't know that I'd Ubered.
1: But surely he's not going to judge you. The chair destroyer would be down for that.
4: He would. No, he totally would judge me. And so much so, I actually, with the wrapper, I shoved it up under my thigh when I heard him coming down the hallway.
1: What a phrase.
4: Under
1: what
4: my
1: a phrase.
4: Thigh.
1: Subway wrapper up my thigh.
4: And he goes, do you want me to make some lunch? No, I'm not really hungry. Really? You must be famished after working. No, you get yourself
1: something. If this was the other way around, your spidey sense, you would know he's been up to something, wouldn't you?
4: You know what? I'd know by the expression on his face.
1: Yeah.
4: I know when he's had what is codename for a chicken sandwich, which is a KFC Philip burger, right?
2: A chicken salad sandwich.
4: By his face. When he comes in the door and I'll say, oh, what did you have for lunch today? And there's a bit of a smirk.
1: Poached
4: and I'll say,
1: oh,
4: chicken sandwich.
1: With some kale.
4: Yes.
2: It's a half-truth.
4: And I'll say, is that code name for KFC maybe? No, and he can't look me in the eye, and I know damn well where he's been. He's been cheating.
2: Dirty bird.
1: It's like you when your dog's been up on the tabletop or something and you catch it and he can't look you in the eye. They start skulking around with their head down. Caitlin's got one as well. What's your sneaky snack?
5: Mine is very similar to Pat's. So my partner is a very clean eater. So very particular about it. Doesn't ever really eat fast food.
1: You make it sound like it's a bad thing.
2: No, she... Caitlin's partner is crazy.
5: Yeah, she's crazy. For me, I grew up having McDonald's, once a month. It was a lovely little treat. So removing that from my diet has been tough. So every now and then, I will get my sneaky McDonald's or my sneaky KFC. And I go so far as to use a different card because we have a joint account. And I don't want her to see the transaction, so I'll use
1: Do you know what?
5: Other
1: this came up so much last week, didn't it? What people do is they get it when they're filling up with fuel. You don't notice an extra colour badge. Bloody price of fuel these days, the Russians, China. You're putting your Maximon in there or whatever you want. All right, what are you sneaking around snacking? It's not just a snack, it's how you try to cover up the snack crime. All right, message me 0475 031043.
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7: 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In Greenacre, a police operation on Stacey Street northbound approach to the Hume Highway is seeing some heavy delays from Macaulay Avenue northbound on approach. Rosebery, we have a breakdown on Southern Cross Drive southbound at Trevilian Avenue. And in Kemps Creek, an overnight crash and police investigation has closed Mamre Road both ways between Baker's Lane to Elizabeth Drive. The M5 slowing inbound at Moorbank. Travel time citybound to the main tunnel, 26 minutes. Hurry, the Cupra winter demo sale ends May 31, including a 1.9 comparison rate on Cupra Leon and Terramar. Visit cupra.com.au for T's and C's. That's Sydney's latest traffic.
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0: It's 9 to 8. 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

0: Just great songs of Sydney's Gold 101.7. Rain again today, top of 20 degrees, and it's the best of the Christian O'Connell show again today. Yes, the OC is still on the sick list. Coming up between now and 8:30, signs you're an adult. It's a Tuesday regular. If you want to take part, you can text any time, 0475 031043. It's 6 to 8.
1: All right, sneaky snacks. These are incredible. Chris and I come from a European family. When I was younger, we always had bread with prosciutto and salami. Now, as a grown man, it's not uncommon for me to raw dog a pack of continental deli meat in the car before I leave the shops.
2: That is a sight. Imagine you turn over your left shoulder. Yeah.
1: That's a mad Viking king. Chris, you're my sneaky snack. Beef sticks. I grab them every time I'm at Woody's. They come in a pack of five. I have to scoff them in the car before I get home so my wife doesn't find out. Russell. Christian, I thought I got away with my sneaky KFC lunch by hiding the evidence within the canopy, the hood at the back of the ute. I had forgotten. And we had to go and pick up a very large mirror from Marketplace. And I would insist that I would lift this giant mirror by myself. Anonymous. Christian, brilliant. I love the mint patties and hide them in the Twinings tea box. Oh. The family hasn't found them yet.
2: Wow, subterfuge.
1: Yes, very, very good. So last place I look, in a coffee-obsessed city.
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20: 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In Greenacre, a police operation on Stacey Street northbound approaching the Hume Highway has heavy delays from Macaulay Avenue northbound on approach. Bradbury, we have a crash on the Moore Oxley bypass at Bradbury Avenue. And in Kemps Creek, Mamre Road has reopened both ways between Bakers Lane and Elizabeth Drive after an overnight crash. The M4 slowing eastbound through the M7 interchange to Prospect Highway and again past James Roos Drive. Travel time Eastern Creek to Homebush, 29 minutes. 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That's Sydney's latest traffic.
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22: Morning, I'm Trina Jones. Police have now charged a 47-year-old man with murder after the bodies of a woman and two children were found at a home in Sydney's southwest. Authorities were called to a property on Raymond Avenue at Campbelltown just before 8 last night before locating the bodies of two boys, aged 4 and 12, and a 46-year-old woman. Acting Superintendent Michael Moroney says officers were met with a violent scene.
23: Police have located a number of items inside the premises which would be of interest. We believe they are all known to each other.
22: New research shows disadvantaged students are falling further behind, with the gap between rich and poor widening since NAPLAN began. A Victoria University study has found that by year 9, students from highly educated families are up to 4 years ahead of their disadvantaged peers. A person has died from the hantavirus in the US. Health officials are now investigating the death, which happened at Colorado, which is not linked to the cruise ship outbreak. Donald Trump is urging voters not to reinstate one of his own. The president has labelled Republican Thomas Massey as weak and pathetic and the worst congressman in history. The member from Kentucky was behind a push for the Epstein files to be released. And a fresh plea to roll up those sleeves from Red Cross Lifeblood. It needs more than 3,000 Type A and O donations across New South Wales this week. Sport is next with Alex Cullen.
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25: All eyes will be on NRL team list today, with a number of clubs set to be without their origin stars this weekend. The Dolphins and Raiders will be forced into major reshuffles for their clash Thursday night, with the two sides missing a combined 6 players. Tom Flegler is one of them, who admits he thought his origin days were over after nearly 2 years on the sidelines with a shoulder injury. He's now back in the Maroons side for game one.
26: You kind of dream of it. You know, obviously the most realistic thing was just getting back and playing NRL.
25: Blues legends Peter Sterling and Boyd Cordner have been inducted to the New South Wales Rugby League Hall of Fame. Cordner telling Fox Sport he's overwhelmed by the honour.
27: As a kid, all you ever wanted to do was play rugby league, play in the NRL, and to one day play State of Origin, and to think that now getting inducted in the Hall of Fame, it blows me away, but something I'm really proud of.
25: And a huge game in the EPL this morning. Arsenal's just beaten Burnley 1-0, extending their lead to 5 points over Manchester City on top of the table. Man City face Bournemouth tomorrow. That's Gold Sport.
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22: Rain and 20 tomorrow, though, mostly sunny 20. Thursday, a shower to 20. Right now, 16 degrees. And we're giving you even more chances to win your way to the USA. 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

0: I don't know about you guys, but I was on the ropes now. Yeah. She's a former lawyer. I'm representing myself in court. I don't know the subclause. Oh, I've got rights. Where's my Vegemite?
1: There's no legal precedent here. This is uncharted waters.
2: There is precedent.
0: Buy it. I've given money to Myers. And so I should get the money back.
3: You relinquished rights to it in handing it over to
2: Sarah.
3: Exactly. So that's the end of your association.
0: This is a question of morals.
2: It is very poor form for her to sell your Christmas
0: making
2: present.
0: Money
2: that
0: off,
2: isn't great.
0: Making money off a gift.
3: Maybe says more about Christian's taste.
0: She asked for the Theragun party.
3: Oh, she asked?
0: Yes.
3: Okay.
2: No, yeah.
3: Still makes it hers.
2: It's still her money, but she shouldn't be flogging it on Marketplace.
0: Right in front of me.
2: Yeah, no.
0: Wow. No, I just asked. She goes, can you just, check? Have you got the warranty for it as well so I can get those up?
3: Oh, ouch.
1: Maybe you split it.
2: No, it's her money.
0: I felt like I should have that money to go towards buying her a new Christmas gift that'll probably be on Marketplace next year.
2: No, you don't want to give a lift. You just want to loan stuff to Sarah.
0: Yeah, well, that's the way it works. In fact, most times at Christmases and birthdays, two wives, you are loaning it to them.
2: Right, okay, then it
0: gets returned to the shop.
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5: 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On the M4 in Greystanes, we have a three-car crash eastbound at Greystanes Road. The right lane has been closed. On the M5, a crash reported citybound at the River Road. It's already slowed back over the Georges River. And over to Merrylands, a crash reported on Merrylands Road near Oxford Street. The M4 slowing eastbound through the M7 interchange to Prospect Highway and again past James Roos Drive. Travel time Eastern Creek to Homebush, 29 minutes. 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

0: Just great songs on Gold. That's Rock Sets. And it's Jason Staveley here this morning, the best of the Christian O'Connell show. Here you go, here from Nine with your non-stop at Nine. And first chances to win today with the Christian O'Connell Snow Repeat Workday to the USA. It's 8:24.
1: What are the signs? You're an adult. Good morning to Richard. Listen to show right now. When someone comments on the rain, you responded, yeah, but the garden needs it. The garden needs it, guys. It's thanking us right now. Christian signs, you're an adult. That you have that much medication and supplements. You have them pre-organized into a special pack with each day, AM and PM. Christian signs, you're an adult. You buy a ladder only to be banned from your other half by using it alone. Ross, oh. Ross, this is me. I got a some sort of a ladder that I could go up on the roof because it was for sale in Bunnings of the day. Got it home. It's massive. Sort of thing the fireys would have. My wife went, what the hell is that for? She goes, who's using that? I went, me. To sort the gutters out. What house? It's bigger than the house. What elevated position are you on that? She says, you're not going up there alone. They're saying, we all say that now. You're not to use that alone. You're not to use that alone.
2: Unsupervised without mum.
1: Christian, know you're an adult when you get too excited about cleaning products.
2: Oh, yeah. That's my favourite aisle of the Coles.
1: Yeah, me too. Yeah. You're always scanning it. Oh, that's a new one.
3: Yeah. Ooh.
1: So it's grime. It's going to get rid of and clean a window. Normally, you've got to go separate for the windows. It's not just that about cleaning products. You also find yourself saying a lot to somebody, it's a real game changer. And it's about something basic to do with cleaning.
2: Yes.
1: You do this with a pan. You get a dishwasher tablet. You let it simmer for 10 or 15. And it is a real game changer.
2: A listener told us about that last year. I still do it
1: every
2: time.
1: Did it last night, Rio? Yes, and it is a real game changer.
2: It's a game changer.
1: I'll tell you another thing about signs you're an adult. So I'm renewing my life insurance at the moment. And as part of that now, the new way to check blood pressure isn't that you go to the doctor and get the old cuff thing. They now, to get a good reading, you have to wear the cuff for 24 hours. So I had to go and wear... It literally stays in your arm. You know that cuff?
2: Yeah, yeah.
1: And I'm in a belt around me wearing the machine.
2: What?
1: Wearing a pouch machine, okay, that every half an hour, whatever I'm doing, my wife just left the bed and went, I can't do this. Every half
2: an
1: hour, you're inflating. In the middle of the night, every half an hour, Sarah's like crying out loud, you're raising the blood pressure. The machine's going to dig a meal. Every half an hour. And not just that, I had a t-shirt on. It was a nice sunny day. So everywhere I went, people could see that I had that, you know, that cuff.
2: Yeah.
1: And I was in Woolies doing my weekly shop. And the lady said to me, someone actually came up to me, one of the workers, and I went, excuse me, sir, you do know you're wearing a cuff. Oh, my. Blood pressure monitor. As if I just wandered out confused from the doctor's thing. So you're going to need to unplug from the blood pressure machine. Got aisle nine. There's a middle-aged man. There's a loon on loon on nine. Every half an hour.
4: Oh.
1: Watching TV for 24 hours.
2: That's crazy. What, for life insurance?
1: I found it more stressful. And it's just not strangling your arm no matter what you're doing. Oh, what's this phantom arm thing?
2: Yeah. Well, after you got the ladder, it's probably a good thing you're renewing your life insurance.
1: All right, signs you're an adult. It's, the other thing is I take so much joy now. It's mindfulness for me. It's mopping the floor.
4: Really?
3: Yes.
1: Oh, God, I love that.
2: Therapeutic.
1: I was born with one of the kids the other day. I said, listen, at some point in your life, you might have a home with wooden floorboards. Like, oh, God, Dad, I said, and you're going to hang on to, you're going to replay this memory right now. The key to mopping wooden floorboards is to never overfill the bucket. I don't even go half full. And it's routinely emptying it three or four times. Even when you think this is a one bucket job, it ain't. It's two or three to do it properly. And don't over wet the floor. That's a health hazard for somebody else.
2: Wait, do you have one of those old, like the floppy hair ones, or do you have one of the new, like a steam mop?
1: Oh, no, I don't use steam mop. I know the old one, like a school care show might have. Hey, I know who your parents are, kids. That one where you put it in and you've got that foot thing.
2: Like
1: that
2: a dog
1: rings
2: hair
1: it dry. Love that.
2: I didn't know people still use
1: that.
2: Oh,
1: they do. These people.
2: And you have to.
1: OG. analog mopping. That's what I'm doing.
2: Right. Yeah. Well, very.
1: It's the vinyl version of mopping.
2: So
3: and the joy of tipping out dirty water.
1: That's it, Alex. When you get that dirty water out. Oh, it's like the floor is thanking you. It's gleaming.
2: You should have been a janitor in another
1: one. Oh, I've been very happy as a school caretaker. The other thing is, as well, you've got a favourite burner on the stove.
2: Oh, 100%. Yeah. I only use one. Top right
1: for me.
2: Do you use the big boy or?
1: Oh, straight to the big boy.
2: Yeah, only big boy.
1: Even if I'm steaming broccoli and spinach like last night, big boy's coming on. I go, big boy, just take it easy because the spinach will wilt if you come in too hot too soon. Broccoli needs it, but not spinach. Go easy, big guy.
2: Yes.
1: What are you, top right? You told me it's a top lefter.
2: Our big boy is bottom left. So I just go wherever the big boy goes, I go.
1: That's you, is it right? And that's your life story, isn't it?
2: Exactly.
1: That's how you and Will met, isn't it?
2: 100%. Yes. He's my bottom left.
1: Yeah, no, that's enough now. And Patsy, what? What's your sign to a grown-up?
4: When you tell the family when they have a hankering for dessert, we're out on Sunday, Chris really wanted dessert, and we thought, no, we're outside with the dog, it was too cold, and I say, there's plenty of snacks and treats at home.
1: Oh, no, the dreaded phrase.
4: Yeah.
1: Let's not get a takeaway. We've got stuff at home.
4: There's plenty of stuff.
1: I can make nuggets. That's what my wife said a couple of months ago to the kids. I can make nuggets. Oh, great. Let's pretend we're in a drive-thru.
4: Oh, no, my husband
1: you
4: all
1: come
4: the way
1: by
4: home...
1: the kitchen line, you place your order and you walk back around.
4: All the way home, he wouldn't stop talking about donuts. We need to stop. And I said, no, we're not having donuts.
1: If you're new listening to the show, just imagine that Pats is married to Homer Simpson. You've got a pretty good reputation. Yeah. He drinks Duff beer.
4: He's like, I want donuts. I said, no, you're not having donuts. There's treats in the cupboard at home.
2: We've got donuts at home, Chris.
1: All right. We're going to take a break now. When we come back, part two on signs you're an adult. These ones that are coming in are brilliant. Thank you very much. Keep them going. 0475 031043.
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8: 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On the M4 in Greystanes, a three-car crash eastbound at Greystanes Road. It's currently sitting in the breakdown lane and travel time from the M7 to Homebush Bay Drive now 33 minutes. On the M5, an earlier incident citybound at the River Road is still slowing traffic back to Heathcote Road and travel time to the main tunnel is 28 minutes. In St. Ives, a tree has come down on Motorvale Road, blocking the south down left-hand lane in Kitchener Street, and in Campbelltown, a crash on the Moroxley bypass at Bradbury Avenue. Hurry, the Cupra winter demo sale ends May 31, including a 3-year service pack across the entire Cupra range. 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On Sydney's latest traffic.
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10: Morning, I'm Petrina Jones. A 47-year-old man will face court this morning, charged with 3 counts of murder. It follows the discovery of the bodies of a woman and 2 children in a Campbelltown home overnight. Acting Superintendent Michael Moroney says a number of items were found inside the property that may have been used in the attack.
11: 3 persons sustained significant injuries and it was a particularly violent crime scene. We believe they are all known to each other.
10: A man and 15-month-old boy have been killed following a 3-vehicle smash in Sydney's west. It's believed a sedan hit a ute shortly before crashing into a van at Kemps Creek. Both of the deceased were passengers in the car. The driver, a 21-year-old L-plater, has been taken to hospital for mandatory testing. Experts of rubbish claims that changes to negative gearing will only lead to a small rise in rents. Treasury estimates that rent may only rise by about $2 a week. Economists say it'll be much higher than that. Also today, the police union is pushing for a 24-hour court system. And singer Shakira has won her long-running tax battle after she was accused of being a tax fraud. A Spanish court has ordered the tax authority to refund $64 million after ruling the money was improperly collected. It said tax authorities had failed to prove she spent 183 days in Spain, the minimum required for residents to pay personal income tax. Your sport is next with Alex Cullen.
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12: Debate continues this morning over whether the Queenslanders made the right call by snubbing Reece Walsh in favour of Kalyn Ponga at fullback, a decision the Knights star wasn't keen to discuss when he was asked about it.
13: Got a lot of respect for Reece, and that's probably why I won't touch on that topic too much, but I mean, I'm here to do my job.
12: Meanwhile, Maroons 5'8 Cameron Munster has backed his Origin halves partner Sam Walker. The Roosters star will make his debut in the number 7 jumper next week. Munster's told Nine he's earned his spot.
14: Sammy's been playing some awesome footy. He deserves his opportunity. He's been probably, you know, paving his way and you know, trying his best to get into the squad, and he now gets his chance. And he's been playing really good footy. He's been attacking his footy.
12: Switching codes now, and in the AFL, the Giants have reportedly tabled a $2 million three-year deal to keep Toby Green in Sydney. The 32-year-old is an unrestricted free agent and has been linked to a move back home to Victoria. And the NBA Western Conference Finals get underway this morning. Reigning champions Oklahoma City Thunder hosting the San Antonio Spurs. That's Gold Sport.
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16: Rain and 20 tomorrow, though, mostly sunny 20. Thursday, a shower to 20. Right now, 16 degrees. And we're giving you even more chances to win your way to the USA. 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

0: Christmas great songs on Gold. The Outwork Time Waster is still to come this hour. It's 21 to 9, the best of the Christian O'Connell Show.
1: We ask you, what are the signs you're an adult Christian going to sleep at a normal time? You hated it as a kid. It was your sworn enemy and nemesis as a kid. Now, love it. Mm. Oh, my God. When you dream as a grown-up to have the deep sleeps you had as a kid.
2: Oh, oh God, oh, yes.
1: That deep. You never even worried about sleep. You didn't have to think about your, like, hour before the sleep, taking the magnesium, L-taurine, glycine, glycinate. What are you taking? What's the stack? You just slept.
2: And remember, you wake up and you have energy. There's not this, like, 1 hour. Like,
3: refreshing sleep.
1: You wake up, now you're still knackered.
2: Yeah.
1: You've had a solid 8 or 9. Thank you very much to Greg, who's just sent me a picture of live old school mopping right now. The proper one, the foot pedal. Well done. Doing it right, Greg. Doing it right. Gaylene, Christian signs you're an adult. You appreciate a good pair of socks.
2: Oh,
1: now,
2: yeah.
1: What makes a good pair of socks? We've got to be talking about elasticity.
2: Oh, yeah, I don't want it drooping down.
1: But I don't want it too tight.
2: I don't want it gripping like a garter.
1: No. I wouldn't know what a garter's like. But each to their own, whatever gets you going. And also, reinforced heel.
2: Oh,
1: I like a padded heel.
3: I don't like
1: too much padding. No, I like a little bit of padding.
3: I say the whole cushion sole myself, not just the heel.
1: Yeah, I'm with Patsy, yeah.
3: You know, like
1: you're 20 years behind us.
2: Mm.
1: Yeah. You'll need cushioning.
2: Okay.
1: Not just in a chair, but your feet need to be cushioned throughout the day now.
2: Yeah, yeah.
1: Everything needs to be cushioned. Okay, your backside and the soles of your feet. You need to be cushioned throughout life after a while. I'm not a fan, though, these days of why do they need to put for adults L and R?
2: I actually
1: deliberately screw it up.
2: Oh, no. That way, chaos lies.
1: No, but I'm chaos.
2: Only, no,
1: that's
2: no,
1: me.
2: No.
1: I'm the chaos maker.
2: I will not.
1: You don't tell me to put it on left and right. I'll tell
2: well,
1: you
2: they,
1: so.
2: They're there for a
1: who's
2: reason.
1: The boss of who? Why? What's it going to make any difference?
2: You know what? I actually don't.
1: So the right foot's going left?
2: I don't know the answer to that question. But if I'm doing the washing when I'm putting it back together, I will never put a left with a left and a right with a right.
1: Okay, tomorrow I want you to put your left on your right and your right on the left. See what kind of show you have.
2: I'll be all off.
1: Come on, try it.
3: Dangerously real.
1: Only live once, man. Chris, you know you're an adult when you get a weird satisfaction from a well-hung line of washing. I guess, depending on age, well-hung means two different things, doesn't it? In your 20s and then in your 50s. I get it, Anita and Rose Bay. Christian, you know, this is the
2: that's a crazy thing.
1: This one here is the most honest text of the show. You know you're an adult when the most exciting part of your day is beating the 5 o'clock traffic home to apply hemorrhoid cream.
3: Oh, no.
1: For a lot of our audience, they're nodding right now. They're high-fiving this show going, if you know, you know.
2: Why do you have to do hemorrhoid cream at
1: 5:30? I don't know. Maybe it's just the way they like
2: hour?
1: To do it. They think, I've got all my tasks done. Now I want to get home. Just a little bit of fun for me in the walk-in wardrobe or lock the toilet door and just get down to it.
2: Well, at least they're not doing it in the car. They're waiting till they get home.
1: I wouldn't put it past some Australians to do that in the car in traffic. I'll just reach around. Telling you now, if we were to ask our audience which ones of them are suffering from roid rage right now.
3: I reckon,
1: in all seriousness, at least 1,000. At least, honestly, right? At least we'd get at least 1,000 people come back going, 100%.
2: Call in.
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6: 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On the M4 in Greystanes, a 3-car crash eastbound at Greystanes Road. It's currently sitting in the breakdown lane and travel time from the M7 to Homebush Bay Drive now 33 minutes. On the M5, an earlier incident citybound at the River Road is still slowing traffic back to Heathcote Road and travel time to the main tunnel is 28 minutes. In St. Ives, a tree has come down on Monabale Road, blocking the south down left-hand lane in Kitchener Street, and in Campbelltown, a crash on the Moroxley bypass at Bradbury Avenue. Hurry, the Cupra winter demo sale ends May 31, including a 3-year service pack across the entire Cupra range. 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On Sydney's latest traffic.
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2: 10 to 9, when Christian's back, that big announcement we've been hanging out for, and the at-work time waster is coming up next. 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And here's

0: Just great songs on Gold. It's the best of the Christian O'Connell show again this morning. Christian's still on the sick list. 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Despite the fact that he's not here, you can still play along with the At Work Time Waster, and we'll sort a nice prize out for you this morning. 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
1: Today's Time Waster. Today is Thank a Tradie Day.
2: Thank you, tradies.
1: Thank you, tradies. We're looking for your tradie songs.
2: Mm-hmm.
1: Our first top five highest earning tradies. What do we think's at number one?
2: Sparkies.
1: Yes, Sparkies at number one.
3: I would have said plumbers.
1: Number two, Pats.
4: Chippies.
1: Carpenters. Number five.
2: What else is there?
1: And number four, riggers.
3: Okay.
1: Is that the people that erect the scaffolding? They're rigging it?
4: Yeah.
3: Or that work on the oil riggers.
1: And then at number three, boilermakers.
2: Now, what is that?
1: Well, they make boilers.
2: What's a boiler? That can't be right. What's a boiler?
1: And they work on heat your water up. Heat your water up. You know, they're installed in those.
2: That's what that is. Yeah. I got a lot to learn.
1: Yeah. All right, then. Tradie songs. What are they listening to with that radio at full blast? You ever heard a tradie listening quietly? They just crank it up to the top, don't they?
2: Yes. Yeah.
1: And then probably break that knob. All right. Shout out to all the tradies listening to the show right now on site. It must be time for Smoko, actually. Dude looks like a tradie.
2: Yeah, Silver Plus. Very good.
1: They love listening to John Farnham.
2: Yeah.
1: That's right. You're the Vice.
2: Oh, very good. Gold.
1: And if, you know, tradies, I know the tools that you and I all use, you know, love to get on the tools at the weekend, you know. Hungry like DeWalt. Oh, if you know, you know, you love getting on the tools, get the old DeWalt out.
2: Silver Plus.
1: Smoko on the water.
2: Gold.
1: And this is just confusing me, but I'll go with it anyway. Tainted glove. You know, sometimes they might, you know, a plasterer might have his gloves on, keep his hands
2: like
1: fresh.
3: I think a plasterer wears gloves.
1: I would if I was doing it. Oh, my hands get all dry.
3: Oh, my manicure.
1: Oh, my, when I'm folding up my wet cardboard later. I've done a glove or something, Sarah. All right, Ria, what are those tradies listening to?
2: Stevie Wonder was a great tradie.
1: Stevie Wonder, was it?
2: Oh, yeah. He's living for the chippy.
1: No, he's not. Bronze.
2: Little Richard. He drove a Hilux. It was a Fruity Uti.
1: Oh, Gold Plus. Gold Plus, very good. Fruity Uti's great.
2: Kylie Minogue's doing the smoker motion.
1: Silver.
2: And hey, Bricky, you're so fine. Bricky, you're so fine. You grew my mind. Hey, Bricky. Hey, Bricky.
1: I love it. It's an instant hit. Banger. All right, today we're looking for your tradie songs. Smokomo.
4: Smokomo.
1: Andrew, very good. Sure. If I could turn up on time.
2: God bless.
1: It's me hard to beat that one. That Ross Edmonds, that's very good. She's a Makita instead of Maneater.
2: Silver.
1: Live a Makita Loca.
2: Gold.
1: All the single tradies.
2: Gold.
1: All the single tradies should be a feature. Milwaukee like an Egyptian.
2: Silver plus.
1: Getting jiggy saw with it.
2: Silver.
1: Plaster of puppets.
2: Bronze.
1: Walk like an electrician.
2: Gold.
1: All right, who's the winner today, Rio?
2: If I could turn up on time, Ross.
1: Congratulations.
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8: 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In Ingleside, Monavale Road near Laurel Road East, metal debris affecting westbound traffic. In St. Ives, all lanes are back open on Monavale Road after crews cleared tree debris near Kitchener Street. And on the M4 in Greystanes, a three-car crash eastbound at Greystanes Road. It's over in the breakdown lane with travel time from the M7 to Homebush Bay Drive, 29 minutes. Windsor Road looking heavy southbound in Rouse Hill at Schofields Road, and again in Kellyville at Memorial Avenue. 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That's Sydney's latest traffic.
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11: Good morning, I'm Sean Fraser. A 47-year-old man will face court this morning, charged after allegedly murdering his wife and two kids. Their bodies were located at a property in Campbelltown at around 8 last night, shortly after the father called police. The deaths come just days after police conducted a domestic violence blitz across the state. Acting Superintendent Michael Moroney has told the ABC this morning that the man wasn't on their radar.
12: And I guess what this does is really highlight the scourge that domestic violence is across the community. And what we would ask the community, we'd ask loved ones, if they are aware their family members or loved ones or you yourselves are involved with some sort of domestic violence, please come forward and speak up. We're here to help.
11: Donald Trump says negotiations have resumed with Iran after America's Middle Eastern allies asked him to delay a new wave of strikes that were planned for tomorrow.
13: We were getting ready to do a very major attack. I've put it off for a little while, hopefully maybe forever, but possibly for a little while, because we've had very big discussions with Iran. And we'll see what they amount to.
11: However, the U.S. president is warning his military is ready to strike on a moment's notice. At least three people have been killed in a mosque shooting in San Diego, while local police have shot dead the two teenage suspects. And the health minister says social media memes aren't a sound basis for tax policy after viral posts mocked the government's proposed capital gains tax changes. The AI-generated images suggest the PM is a silent partner taking a cut of business profits.
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11: James Tedesco admits he thought the chances of wearing a Blues jersey again were over. The former New South Wales skipper has been recalled to the squad. He says it was a bit of a shock and believed the jersey belonged to Dylan Edwards. Arsenal is another step closer to EPL glory. They've beaten Burnley 1-0 this morning to put them 5 points clear of Man City. And Alex Di Meno snapped his three-match losing streak, beating Francisco Cerúndolo in three sets at the Hamburg Open. The Demon says it's nice to be back in the winner's circle.
5: I miss that feeling, that's for sure, being able to kind of celebrate after a tough win. So, you know, it was a great performance today, mentally staying in the moment.
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11: Rain today, a top of 20 degrees, mostly sunny tomorrow and 20, a shower or two on the way on Thursday and 20 degrees. Right now in the CBD, 17, it's 15 degrees in Penrith and life feels better with Gold. Wake up with the Christian O'Connell Show, wind down with Jones and Amanda for the drive home. 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
18: Morning, this is Higo. On Friday, someone is going to win our second trip to a snowy playground. This time, it is Big Sky Resort in Montana, USA. 6,000 acres of skiable runs. Everything from, oh, you're just learning, that's cute, to, have you told your loved ones where you're going? Yeah, it can get pretty gnarly there. I know there's a lot of people who are excited by it. Some people just want to go to get away for a while. Happy to help you out. Anytime we repeat a song that was played on the Christian O'Connell Show this morning, and it can happen multiple times a day, it can happen back to back, we don't know, you call us on 1355-22 to get on that standby list. For now, we need to do the non-stop at 9 where we go ad-free from 9 to 10. We do it every workday morning. I'll get you Farnsy real soon, Dire Straits, and Cyndi Lauper. Girls just want to have fun. It's just...

0: 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It's called the Non-Stop at 9 with Just Great Songs on Gold. Hello.
1: Hey, I heard a repeat of a song.
0: What one?
1: Sex with a Candle, I think it is.
0: What did you just say? Sex with a what?
1: No, I'm going to have to look it up. I'll call you back. I've just bloody lost it off the tip of my tongue.
0: Sure. I don't know what you said, but I don't think we've repeated anything like that.
1: No, it's not that. It's I heard it this morning at 6 o'clock in my car, and now I bloody can't remember.
0: Figure it out and call us back. Okay, great idea.
1: Thanks, mate. Bye.
0: That was horribly confusing and a little bit disturbing. No repeats yet for Christian O'Connell's snow repeat worked out of the USA.
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3: 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A breakdown on the Cumberland Highway at Wentworthville. It's taken out Lane 3 southbound approaching Darcy Road. We did have a breakdown on Southern Cross Drive in Zetland. That's moved off now. Citybound traffic is starting to pick up the pace again. Bit of a slow patch on the M4 around Eastern Creek in both directions actually, but the overall travel time is pretty good. Eastbound is again getting from Mulgoa Road to Church Street in Parramatta in 23 minutes. Public transport is ready when you are. Tap on, tap off, and travel with a weekly $50 cap, keeping you connected. 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That's Sydney's latest traffic.
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6: Good morning, I'm Sean Fraser. Caught today for a father accused of murdering his wife and two kids. The 47-year-old called police after allegedly attacking them at their family home in Campbelltown last night. He's been charged with domestic violence-related murder. Investigations continue following a double fatal crash in Sydney's West. A man in his 20s and a 15-month-old boy were killed when the sedan they were passengers in collided head-on with a van at Kemps Creek last night. The driver, who was on his L's, survived the crash. He's undergone mandatory testing. We're learning more about the teenage suspects in a mosque shooting that's left three people dead in San Diego. Local police say they were aged 17 and 19, while one of the victims is believed to have been a security guard. An American missionary worker will be evacuated from Africa to Germany after becoming infected with Ebola. It's understood they've been treating patients with the disease, while White House assistant Heidi Overton says the U.S. has now introduced restrictions on travelers from countries affected by the outbreak.
7: For non-U.S. citizens that have been in the region in the past 21 days, so in Uganda, Democratic Republic of Congo and South Sudan.
6: And two American men have been arrested over a stunt at the enclosure of Punch the Monkey in Japan. One of them is accused of climbing a fence and getting inside the enclosure wearing a costume with a smiley head, while the others accused of filming it. Punch was unharmed during the incident.
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6: Major reshuffles are expected in the team list today thanks to Origin call-ups. The Dolphins and Raiders face off on Thursday night and missing a combined six players. Tom Flegler is one of them who admits he thought his Origin days were over after nearly 2 years on the sidelines with a shoulder injury. He's now back in the Maroons side for game one. Arsenal is now 5 points ahead on top of the Premier League ladder after a 1-0 win over Burnley this morning. Manchester City must win against Bournemouth tomorrow to be any chance of catching the ladder leaders. And qualifying for the French Tennis Open got underway overnight with Aussie Bernard Tomic winning his opening match.
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6: Rain today, a top of 20 degrees. Mostly sunny tomorrow and 20. A shower or two on the way on Thursday and 20 degrees. Right now in the CBD, 17. It's 15 degrees in Penrith. And life feels better with Gold. 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